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1: 94.3 kilos, Cranker Kramit. That's the new rock here tonight. Quite the ride, huh? The band Apocalypse, their track Intelligence. Time to get that vote my way. Crank it if you like it. 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Oh, let's see here. Kilo Facebook page. Mike with a Cram It. Matthew with a Crank It. Paul over at X at Kilo Radio with a Crank It. Crank It from Christopher. And Jennifer over at the text line. Even coming here tonight, Apocalypse. Their track Intelligence. Say Kilo, crank it or cram it.
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1: 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Their track Bad Omens right here at Kilo.

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0: 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Joshua with a cram it, Kevin with a crank it over at the Kilo Facebook page. Jeff adding a crank it over at the text line. Keep them coming here tonight. Apocalypse on the chopping block, their track Intelligence. Say Kilo, crank it or cram it.
1: Crank it, good song, man.
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0: 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Crank it or cram it here tonight. Apocalypse, their track Intelligence on the chopper block. 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

0: Cochise, Craigert, or Kremitz for a Wednesday. We caught the thrill ride that was the new track from a band called Apocalypse. Their track, Intelligence, tonight. The Kilo Rocker said,
1: crank it.
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0: 94.3 Kilo New Rock from Billy Morrison along with Sully Erna and Nuno Bettencourt. That is becoming a brand new record headed our way from Billy Morrison titled Hollow. That about a month away, first part of August release for that. Name here is Sid Black. I'm done on a Wednesday. Enjoy the rest of your Wednesday nights. Mandatory Metallica heading your way at 7 with the Rock Station 94.3.
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He's gunning for trouble. 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
1: KELO. I hate it in here.
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0: 94.3 Kilo. I'm tired. It's Corey Taylor.
1: Me too.
0: And his Stone Sour project. Good morning. It's the Kilo Morning Show with you here. I'm a little lost. Lost a close friend last night. On the border closed.
1: Oh, no. You're the one over here.
0: Yeah. That was like the first like big restaurant. Well, Chili's, I guess, was the first thing down here. Besides, like, you know, we had a couple burger joints, fast food joints. And that was mind blowing. Chili's, we can get some of those baby back ribs. Jinxiness.
1: That's twice this week.
0: Yeah, and just learned yesterday. On the border's gone. They had some great chip sauce. Back in the day, they like made fresh tortillas. They had this whole tortilla machine. It was fascinating.
1: They'd walk by with those sizzling fajitas.
0: Oh, just now I want chips, salsa, and some fajitas. Because I'm a dumb animal. Just a dumb animal. Ready to get this thing going?
1: Yeah.
0: It's kind of our Friday. We're going to be bugging out here.
1: Yeah.
0: For a long weekend to celebrate the 250. So let's get going. Feeling like a Friday, rocking on a Thursday. Here's your headlines.
2: Now, it's a Kilo reality check.
0: Round one, go for it.
1: And new mandatory evacuations have been issued for residents of Pueblo County. The Pueblo County Sheriff's Office says residents within the Red Creek area from Siloam Road East to the area of Red Creek Springs Road West and Highway 96 West are under mandatory evacuation orders. That was as of last night. They said to leave immediately. Pre-evacuation notices have been issued for residents in northern Huerfano County and southern Fremont County as the Aspen Acres fire has officially grown to nearly 50,000 acres. Pre-evacuations have also been issued in southern Fremont County, and that includes properties along Highway 67, extending approximately 4.5 miles north of the Fremont and Custer County line. Those in the warned area should pack important documents and medications and be prepared to leave at a moment's notice. There is a Red Cross shelter in Florence at 6655 Highway 115 to assist evacuees. And the Security Fire Department will hold its annual street breakfast fundraiser on Saturday, July 4th from 6 a.m. to 11 a.m. All the funds gathered from the event go to the department as a whole, and the proceeds go to help upgrade equipment, training, EMT classes, and more. It's going to be at Fire Station 1 in Security at 400 Security Boulevard. $5 donation is appreciated, but if you can, certainly give more. There will be a race car, helicopter, fire trucks, and military members competing in a dunk tank contest and more. Get yourself some pancakes for a good cause.
0: Pancakes! Oh, sports, let's get into that. It was all Team USA last night. Up 1-0 over Bosnia-Herzegovina. And then the free kick goes like this.
3: And it's in! Malik Tillman! 2-0 United States!
0: And that's where she would stick. So from the 32, they'll make it into the next round, 16. This, I don't know if they call it the Sweet 16. And I guess it's 2-0 or 2-0. I'm so confused, Summer. So that's that. We got the Rockies finally getting a win versus the Fish. It was a 6-3 affair yesterday there at Coors Field. One more to go, so they can still tie the series with a win today and stop the press, I think they used to say. The Nuggets have apparently thrown their hat in the ring for the LeBron gate.
1: LeBron and Jokic.
0: Yeah, it's interesting, right? It's like, is that enough to push the Nuggets to that next level? Because they've obviously had some great teams the last few years, but just kind of pitter out at the end. So I'm not sure if that's the fix or not, but I know they sell some tickets.
1: Yeah.
0: Right? See Joker and LeBron on the same. The arrow there, too, could be pretty exciting. I guess we'll see.

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1: and we are everywhere.
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3: So it's getting pretty big. I appreciate you, Ross.

0: 94.3 Kilo, the sounds of Faith No More, great band, and finally reunited. Tour next year, they said it's on, but where we're going to see them, I have no idea, but it's going to be awesome. A dream come true for this guy. Hey, what's up? It's the Kilo Morning Show. It's kind of our Friday. We're going to be out here tomorrow into a long weekend. Wish you the most pleasant and happy 4th of July. So I figured, if anyone have a problem if we play the beer song and pretend it's Friday?
1: Oh, hell yeah.
0: Is that cool? What about you? Is it good?
2: Oh, my God. Please do.
0: No, I think I will. She's way into that, huh?
1: The voices in her head are telling her to play that song.
0: It's
1: getting scary in here.
0: It is always scary in here. It's various levels of scary is all that differs.
3: Ding, ding, ding.
0: All right, well, let's do it. Cue my mom.
4: Cue his mom. Cue my mom.
0: There she is. Mom, you've drank too much again. Mommy. Mommy. Drink more responsibly, mommy. So, enjoy the beer song here on the Kilo Morning Show.

0: drunk.
1: Whee!
0: I am drunk.
2: That's always great, right?
1: Woo!
2: And as always, please, for God's sake, drink responsibly, especially going on this weekend. Don't be this guy. Be like 18 beers in a couple hours in the hot sun. And he's like, hey, let's go light some fireworks off. And he blows his damn face off. And he just lies there in the backyard, kicking around, flailing. The dude without the face. Don't be that guy. Don't be the dude without the face this weekend. Drink responsibly. And no explosives, please. All right, Dale and Citizen Mike texting in, isn't it Thursday? You probably just jumped in midway through the beer song. Yes, it is Thursday, but we're going to be taking a long weekend here. The staff is going to be bugging out. So today's kind of our Friday. That's why it feels so good. And I'm not bragging here. I'm not trying to stab you in the eyes or nothing. But I have a feeling a lot of people are taking some time off. It's been kind of quiet as far as the commute goes. John Michael's back. We'll get a first look at him here this morning. The Metallica song of the day continues. Oh, this is good. It's a fast one, too, I think. I'll have to pull up the time. I think it's under 3 minutes, which that's, you know, kind of rare air for the Boys of Black. They like these epic jams. So, stick around. We got you rocking through a Thursday, feeling like Friday. It's the Kilo Morning Show.
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6: Close to being like a great start here today, because it was 60 in Denver, 60 in Pueblo, and almost the Goocher at 60, 60, 60, which is kind of like this number of the beast. 59 in the Springs. We totally blew it. So we're on track, though, for 90 today. With winds, red flag warnings, poor air quality alerts, and pretty much the same thing we've had over the last several days with the fire there outside Colorado City growing to almost 50,000 acres. It is pretty intense. We do have a fact page up and running on our website if you need anything from shelters and where to put your pets and stuff like that. We're going to have Cody in a little bit later in the broadcast through the Humane Society. I know they're setting up shelters and helping out a lot of these pets, and they're asking for some donations if you can help out. So we'll beat that drum with that guy for our pet of the week at 9 here today. So Pueblo's on track for 97, and a red flag warning with winds here kicking up this afternoon. Right now it's kind of calm, and the smoke is out of at least central Colorado Springs. It looks like it's still kind of working its way out east there, but it'll change. Again, 60 in Pueblo, 60 in Denver in the Springs. We ruined it. 59. Now, let's do this. Beastie Boys.

0: 94.3 Kino. Oh, yeah! Love those guys. All right. Hey, so I mentioned we were close to a Goocher at 60 degrees in the Springs. Pueblo and Denver only. The Springs wasn't there. It's 59. But I'm now told line two is going to totally contradict me. Citizen Tom, what do you have for us?
1: I got 60 on my car thermometer.
0: You got 60. Where are you at?
1: Shrewsbury Air Force Base, just pulling in.
0: That's close enough, man. We got 60, 60, 60.
1: There you go, kid.
0: Goocher. All right. Thanks, Tom.
1: Have a great day.
0: You too, buddy. Wow. So the day is starting off perfectly, huh? And it continues with, I think, one of my favorite, a lot of new stuff from some great bands. This is one of my favorites, the new Breaking Benjamin here at Kino.

0: with the new Breaking Benjamin, if you didn't gather the title, Something Wicked. And that's set for the new album, which we've had a couple songs, new songs from that will eventually make to an album, but they have no album title. They have no, nor do they have a release date. Just like Perfect Circle. We got a Perfect Circle cut out of nowhere a couple weeks ago. And that, too, is from an upcoming release. Only thing we really have locked in is Five Finger Death Punch for the end of this month. I think it's the 31st. So, 625, what's going on, man? It's the Kilo Morning Show hanging out. 60, 60, 60 across the board. That's a good sign, I think. Or maybe not. I don't even know. Thanks to Tom, though, for checking in for that one. And we're on track for, again, those 90s and about 97, 98 for Pueblo. And that air quality is also very poor going into today and the weekend. So, that's that traffic with John Michaels. How was your day off, brother man? You make your errands all right?
1: Yes, I spent the day blowing kisses to our great leader's 42 gold Rolls Royces. It was our secret sect day. So yes, and then I also had to do some grocery shopping.
0: Did that to tap it off? I have secretly still have you on my Find My Phone app. I noticed I pinged you at Mrs. Yang's massage parlor for most of the day, actually. So you have a lot of explaining to do.
1: Oh,
0: to take one from I Love Lucy.
1: Right,
0: a lot of explaining to do, John Michaels.
1: Oh boy,
0: we'll get to that a little bit later on.
1: Okay, no.
0: How is Mrs. Yang though? I haven't seen her for a while.
1: She sends her regards. Yeah.
0: 627. Welcome back, buddy.
1: Thank you very much, Ross. Good morning, my friends, as we get rolling today. And just a reminder, those highway closures still west and north of Colorado City are still in effect because of the fire. We start off things with a pretty easy drive right now. No delays to report. Let me take a look at Highway 50 right now. In Pueblo, it's off to a pretty good start. Good dry roads, no issues. Looks like it's hazy. And then as you get over to I-25 in the northbound transition past Purcell Boulevard, looks fine. Past the Fountain exit and into town proper, we're looking good. At South Academy and up to MLK Bypass. North end of town looks just as nice. Let's take a look at North Academy Cam. Looks beautiful. Light traffic inbound. Southbound 25 to Garden of the Guides. 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That's traffic on the Rock Station 94.3.
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94.3 Keto Rocks, and man, it's a weird one. So that every morning I wake up with some song in my melon. I don't know how it sticks. That's my brain. I can never like remember the important stuff, like to be a doctor or something like that. Oh, but man, I still know every Beastie Boy lyric stuck in my brain. And this morning it was that one from Mudvayne. I was like, "Oh, you're feeling happy?" Bizarre? I think so. It's been one of those mornings. Something weird in the ether. So stick around. We got lots to cover, including the Metallica song of the day. It's a quick one. It's a zippy one. And you'll get those details here in a little less than an hour, about 50 minutes away. Ooh, my math is actually pretty sharp here today as well. Congratulations, Brain. Good job. Good job today, Brain. All right, let's keep rocking here on your Thursday. Disturbed. Doing it here on the Keto Morning Show.

0: 94.3 Kilo. Rock with Disturbed. We have our pet of the weekend a little bit later in the broadcast. And the Humane Society will talk about what they're doing to help folks who are displaced right now due to the Aspen fire there in Colorado City, which was also placed on evacuation, pre-evacuation orders, I believe some are said earlier. So it's just getting bigger and bigger. One of the cooler apps you should download, Watch Duty, W-A-T-C-H Duty. It's a nonprofit that tracks. Well, it's cool to have, but it's one of those things, it's cool, it's not cool, because it's a great resource for these fires. You can see exactly which ones are burning, how big they are. They're claiming now for like 47,000, almost 50,000 acres for the Aspen Acres thing, which is, man, that's a monster. I didn't realize, so remember, maybe you were here, hopefully you didn't experience it. 14 years ago is the Waldo Canyon fire, which was a big one. You still see the scar there in the northwest part of town that burned between Woodland Park and Colorado Springs for some time. No one has ever, I still forget that no one has ever pegged for that one, which is crazy to think, but it happened. But that was a massive fire. How many acres do you think that burned? That was only 18,000 acres. So pretty staggering, right? More than twice the size of that. If you had to experience that, seemed like it was just a monster. So the website or the app is great because you can track all these fires and stuff. But the bad thing is if you zoom out, because then it pulls up the entire map. So there's Colorado with 1, 2, 3, 4, 5, 6, 7, 8, 9, 10 in the state and 2 on the border. But then you pull out even further. Man, Arizona has their share of fires in the northern part of the state there. New Mexico in the northern part of the state on fire. Utah has already been blazing before we got on fire. And you zoom out more, it's like the Pacific Northwest has tons of fire. I mean, everything from the Mississippi West has just tons of blazes. So it's a cool app, but it's also pretty heavy when you zoom out, something like that. So check it out. Especially if you were impacted here, it's a great thing to have, Watch Duty. And that's a free plug-o for those guys. They're, like I said, a nonprofit that set up this website. Or the app, I'm sorry. So let's move on. Summer will get us updated with everything you need in regards to that and the rest of the world here in just a few minutes. We'll hit you with another reality check. Right now, the morning commute. John Michaels, how's it going?
1: Yes, sir. Right now, pretty good with no delays to report. Mainline I-25 north and southbound. If you're coming into town from the north, past North Academy, all the way to, where are we looking at? Garden of the Gods looks just fine right now. Fillmore, again, with good news there. If you're rolling in from the south, coming up on Highway 115 past Turkey Canyon Ranch Road to Rock Creek, looks fantastic. To Fort Carson, no slowing if you're approaching via South Academy. More good news there. 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
0: So I stand corrected in regards to the Metallica song of the day. I thought it was a 2-minute, maybe a 3-minute romp. But I just checked it out. It is exactly 4 minutes long. So that's still kind of short for a Metallica song, all right?
1: Yeah.
0: I mean, for a long time, Metallica, I think it's Justice for All, was the longest song in the Kilo title or catalog with clock in time, ironically, 9:43. But then Tool came along and blew that one out of the water with a, 10-minute song. So, Metallica, 4 minutes. Fairly rare, but you'll get that. And then it's a quick turnaround, too. We're going to tell you who it is, and you pay attention. Maybe you'll have this Thursday in the bag for our Summer of Sphere from the Epic Remedy. So good luck. 720 full details here.
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0: 94.3 Kilo Rock, Alice Chains. Always this takes me to Guitar Hero. All you see is those damn colors. Green, green, blue. And then you kind of wrote it to that. She calls it the Lego song.
1: Ow!
0: Ow! Because he steps on Legos.
1: It's the sound I make when I step on Legos.
0: That song has a lot of baggage. All right. It's 6:54. We get to the Metallica song of the day here in a few. I threw it out there. I thought it was really short, like 2-3 minutes. It's actually 4 minutes and 6 seconds. So guesses coming in. Don't tread on me. Let's go to the board. Show me don't tread on me. That is incorrect. Don't tread is 3:57. Pretty close. And someone called, how about poor twisted me? That is also negative. Find out what it is in a few. Plus, I've got something cool from those guys for the holiday.
1: Ooh.
0: For the 4th. Before we have officially announced the song here. It's pretty cool. So hang tight for that. Now, this. It's time for the headlines. Traffic first, John Michaels. What's going on the streets, my man?
2: Well, we're looking pretty good. Taking a look at the Jam Jumper cams this time around and some surface street action on, let's see, where are we at? Highway 25 rolling into town from the north, which is very light right now. No slowing to report northbound or southbound on the streets. Nevada Southgate, Nevada Platte, all looking very good. And Platte Murray on the Powers Corridor, Powers North Carefree, exhibiting no buildup right now. Very light north and southbound. We normally see that heavier buildup on the northbound lanes, but not now. Powers of Platte looks good. So, too, on Powers of Fountain, if you have to be on the road, not a lot's in your way. 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
0: And this one from ColoradoGators.com. 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But besides the alligators, they got a huge reptile display. Unfortunately, had a fire, but the good news is they had to build a brand new house for all the reptiles, so it is updated, it is awesome, and it's quite the ecosystem. So plan your adventure in the heart of the Alamosa Valley, ColoradoGators.com. Summer justice with the news.
1: Yeah, new mandatory evacuations have been issued for residents of Pueblo County. The Pueblo County Sheriff's Office says residents within the Red Creek area from the Siloam Road east to the area of Red Creek Springs Road West and Highway 96 West are under mandatory evacuation orders. Pre-evacuation notices have been issued for residents in northern Huerfano County and southern Fremont County as the Aspen Acres fire has officially grown to nearly 50,000 acres. Those in the warned area should pack important documents and medications and be prepared to leave at a moment's notice. A Red Cross shelter has been opened at Pathfinder Park in Florence at 6655 Highway 115 to assist evacuees. And the CDC is working to find the source of a parasitic illness that's spreading across the country. At least 145 cases of cyclosporiasis have been reported across 17 states. 20 people have been hospitalized after suffering severe symptoms. Public health teams are investigating several clusters of cases reported in New York, Illinois, and Texas, with New York being hit the hardest, with 31 to 80 people sickened there. The 17 states do include Colorado. Cyclosporiasis is the type of food poisoning caused by a parasite, and people usually become infected from eating contaminated food or water. In this outbreak, only 45 people reported traveling outside the U.S. before becoming sick. That leads health officials to believe the cause is foodborne, but the exact source is unknown. And two international daredevils in their 30s climbed to the very top of the Empire State Building spire in New York City yesterday. They unfurled a pro-peace banner dressed in black and wearing masks. But not tethers, it appeared. The two balanced on a narrow ledge and appeared to kiss on top of the New York skyscraper's antenna, which rises almost 1,500 feet above Midtown Manhattan. The pair were subsequently taken into custody by the NYPD upon their descent.
0: And they're like facing felonies. I was figured it'd be like a misdemeanor trespassing or something, but there's felonies involved
1: in that one.
0: So they're doing some serious, having to spend some serious cash to stay out of jail for sure. And to paint a sad picture of the news cycle, that was the top story across the board at the national news. Despite two big wars going on, despite the economy slowly screeching to a halt, all that stuff that's going on. Epstein file, no, let's talk about two jackasses who climbed the tower. It's a little unsettling.
4: Our top story, two people climbed a tower.
0: Yeah? Really? Should have been. Hey, World Cup. Team USA wins. 10 are in. Six teams remain to be seeded. USA a 2-0 over Bosnia. It was a 1-0 affair until a free kick went well for Team USA.
5: Tillman! It's in! Malik Tillman! one, 2-0 United States.
0: There you go. We were set to take with Belgium. Waffles. And that game in the 16 will be Monday. All right, outside of that, Rockies finally get a win versus the Fish. It was a 6-3 win for the good guys, so they could win this, or tie the series with a win here today. And believe it or not, the Nuggets are in for the LeBron James thing. Better come up with a good name for it. LeBron James thing. I was thinking LeBron James Gate, but they put Gate on a bunch of stuff, and that's an easy way out. Well, we'll think about it. Or maybe someone will text something cool. But regardless, Nuggets have made their interest known. They would like to have LeBron on the team, so they contacted his people. Well, is he interested? I don't know. It would be a ticket seller for sure to see the Joker and him on the turf at the same time on the same team. Will it be a difference maker for the franchise? That I don't know.
1: It's a Le Mystery.
0: Oh, Le Mystery. I like that. That's
1: Le
0: pretty
1: mystery.
0: Good.
1: You're welcome.
0: Le Mystery. All right, that's pretty good. Let's get to the weather here.
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6: Hey there, Fox 21 Storm Team. Meteorologist Nick Temple here, and happy Thursday. We've made it to the end of the week, and we've seen similar situations all week long with the hot, dry, and windy conditions, and that'll be no different today. By the time we get to the afternoon, we'll see temperatures into the low 90s in the Pikes Peak region and into the upper 90s in Pueblo, featuring a lot of sunshine, but there will be some smoke that are making its way into the area. If you're sensitive to that, make sure to take the precautions and maybe stay indoors. Overnight temperatures tonight will fall into the 50s.
1: 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It's currently 62 in both Colorado Springs and Denver. It's 64 in Pueblo and 7 o'clock on the Rock Station 94.3 Kilo.
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0: 94.3 Kilo. Bush reminding us it is not winter. Thanks a lot, Gavin, you big jerk. Hey, Gavin Rossdale, hold this for a second. It was lit. Gavin, you okay, buddy? Oh, no. I just blew up the lead singer of Bush. I think he's really hurt. But now, I don't feel so infuriated by his handsomeness. He's got a face for radio now, John.
1: Oh, boy.
0: Stop whining, Gavin. We're on the radio. We're live. It's funny, though, because he's English. He's got this little English accent on his screams.
1: Right. It's kind of cute. Kind of annoying.
0: That's a borderline thing, huh?
1: Yeah.
0: All right. I gotta go mop up some toes.
1: Okay.
0: I'll be right back. While I'm doing that, John Michaels with your morning commute. How's it looking there, right, buddy?
1: It's looking good. While Ross takes care of Mr. Weiner, let's see what's going on right now across town. We're looking pretty good. If you have to be on the road, not a lot's in your way. Remember that those fires and those highway closures to the west and north of Colorado City are still in effect. Let's see, Mainline I-25. I wanted to take a look at some jam jumper cams. Highway 24 at Mark Scheffel looks beautiful right now. Looking very good. Highway 24 at 21st Street. Rolling into town at Highway 24 Garrett. I got a couple of new cams, so I'm going to play with them. Let's see, Highway 25, the interstate at Highway 24 and I-25 at Circle on the south side inbound. Looking very good. Enjoy the easy drive, my friends. Are you rolling north toward Monument? Looks fantastic. 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
0: Oh, so we got a freak news story that basically just celebrates who we are here in America.
1: Oh.
0: It's just a great portrait of Americana after 250 years.
1: Really?
0: You eat meatballs with your hands, gunfire is going to erupt. Yeah! USA! USA! USA! Hey! What the hell? It's getting a little thin, Bob.
1: Man.
0: Bro, did you just touch that meatball with your hand? Yeah, bro. Bang.
1: Yep.
0: Pretty insane. So, there you go. We'll get to that following the song of the day from Metallica. Again, it's a quickie, a four-minute jam from the band, and it's going to fire up shortly after the announcement. So, you got to be on the ball today. I know you are, though, because you're rocking here at Keto. That's a good...
2: I hate it in here.
3: What a good...
2: Is it Mother's Day yet?
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2: 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All right, so we've started the morning at 60, and now, oh, we're so close to another cool milestone this morning. It's 66 in the Springs. It's 66 in Pueblo. And 61 in Denver. So Denver blows it this time. Thanks a lot, Denver. Denver on track for 91, Pueblo 97 for the high today, unfortunately, and 89, 90 for the Springs. And we got the poor air quality warnings. Or excuse me, that's an alert. Red flag warnings. Also with winds kicking up here this afternoon. And that's the norm for today and all the way through the weekend. And with those dry and hot temperatures, they have zoinked all the fireworks displays. Like soccer downtown, nope. And everything else, they actually had a big event scheduled at the Ross Ford Amphitheater, that also got pulled. But I think that's the right move, sadly. All right. Song of the day from Metallica coming up here next. Right now, it's Brain Dead. It's Papa Roach. It's 94.3 Kilo.

0: 94.3 Kilo Rock, Brain Dead from Papa Roach. And we have Cubman Skill before we get you the info for the song of the day from Metallica. First, let's do something cool for Metallica. These guys have been lucky enough to be the darlings of San Francisco. And with it comes, you know, all kinds of opportunities to hang out with the sports teams from San Fran. And they've done the Star Spangled Banner for all the biggins there in the Bay Area. And I found one of the best ones right here.
1: Performing the Star Spangled Banner from Metallica, please welcome James Hetfield and Kirk Hammett.
2: Yeah. Happy birthday, America.

0: Nicely done. The Kilo Morning Show reminds you, we love your country. Fear your government. Oh, this is a cool one, too. This is another one we have for 4th of July night during the fireworks. The Saw Spangled Banner. This dude's playing this on one of those old school lumberjack saws. Creepy, huh? That's the version that aliens like. All right, enough of that. We're there. It's 7:20 and time to get it done. Right, James?
1: Yeah!
0: It's the Metallica Song of the Day. And you have been warned. We're going to play this thing here real soon. So please be on the ball and hang out with me for this hour. And listen. Four minutes and 6 seconds of awesome. The song is
1: Whiplash.
0: Screamer from the early days. So you hear Whiplash. I have to say it like that, like legally speaking, right, James?
1: Yeah.
0: When you hear that one from Metallica. Anytime here today, be caller number 9 to join us at the end of the Summer of Sphere for a chance to get to Vegas and soak in something amazing. Whiplash, the Metallica Song of the Day.
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0: 94.3 Kino. It's pretty reckless, their new one there. I saw them do that live. I think it's one of those European festivals. Great, man. They've really got it dialed in. And you will experience that for the opening act for AC/DC now. The countdown's officially on. End of the month. It's on. Can't wait. All right, freak news dead ahead. Again, we celebrate Americana. How to get gunfire to erupt at your wedding. I guess it's not that hard, actually, looking at the story here. It's actually pretty easy. So, great idea. I think it's just the wrong country. We'll turn into a story about a new startup that wants to rent dogs out for an hourly fee, right? That's pretty cool because, you know, we have our pet of the week every Thursday, and it's just awesome to have that dog or whatever in the studio just for the, you know, 20 minutes we get to spend with Cody and whatever mutt he brings in. So, yeah, if you didn't have a dog, that'd be that's a pretty awesome idea. But like I said, it's in the wrong place. Oh, yeah. So we'll dial on that one. A bunch of other stuff working your way in the strange, in the true, in the free news. And we are about actually 10 minutes away from right now. It's 7:25. And we turn attention back to John Michaels and the morning commute. How's it going on this Thursday there, buddy?
1: Taking a look at conditions on I-25 north of Monument, north of County Line, which is very nice, north and southbound, I should mention. If you are on the northbound side approaching Greenland Road, watch for a box truck. It's going to be off to the side on the shoulder, not blocking the through lane and not causing any slowing, but it's just something to watch out for. And then if you are southbound, rolling south of Monument, Baptist area and AFA, looks fantastic right now. No delays to report into town proper past South Academy and all the way to Fillmore. And on the west side, Highway 24, just east of Woodland Park at Paradise Circle, looks good to Green Mountain Falls Road, and past Manitou Springs into town proper, 21st Street is a single cycle light. Very light traffic, no surprises, no long waits. 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
0: All right, buddy, thanks. We'll find you here with the next reality check. At about 7:53. Up next, though, hold tight. Freak news time.
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0: 94.3 Kilo Rocks with Avenged. They were on the last pint glasses when we went to Reservoir. And now we unleash the zombie glasses of the four we got for this year. And Pint Night's my favorite. It's really cool. It is something special. And we'll start to throw those out coming up rookies here in a couple weekends. So you've been warned. And then we'll have tickets for Zombie Manson to give away at that live broadcast as well. So let's get into this. What do you say? It's time for the strange and the true. It's time for the Kilo Freak News 4th of July Spectacular. I just throw it there because everyone's going to use it. Or the 250th Anniversary Spectacular. It is a couple different things. Made in the USA Day. Not a whole lot, but some stuff. It's also cool. World UFO Day. This is supposedly when the whole Roswell thing went down. And it's also I Forgot Day, which is our current president and last president call every day. I Forgot Day. But you can use that as an excuse that if you forget something. Oh, yeah, didn't you know it? So it's I Forgot Day. Yeah, it's a thing. It is a thing. And this is a sad picture of small town America. If you haven't taken a road trip, it is tough to drive through some of these towns with not a whole lot of life in them. So with the 250th birthday coming up, we lose our fireworks due to the fire concerns, which is understandable. But other cities having to bail because they can't afford firework displays. They point to some smaller communities, but it says it's starting to affect bigger and bigger towns just because they don't have that cash. A lot of people facing budget shortfalls. Last thing they do is drop a couple hundred gur for a 10-minute display on the 4th of July. So do like the old, it was an Eddie Murphy bit, by the way. I looked it up yesterday. He talks about how he was so poor, they had to close his eyes and rub his eyes to see fireworks. You can do that. It works. Unless you're driving, don't try it. Let's go to the Brother of the Year nominee here today. So it starts with a six-year-old girl being bitten by a rabid bat. This is outside of, in Wisconsin. And the girl's mother says that her son, the girl's brother, killed the bat with a homemade Braveheart-inspired sword. The daughter is recovering. She'll have to go through the rabies vaccination, but still, that's a badass little kid. I can't find out how old the brother is. He's rocking a Braveheart sword and chopping up bats. Yeah, he's all right, man. That's my kind of kid right there. Good job. If you just got it sooner and saved the kid from being bit, you'd be a superhero. Moving on, then. Let's get to this. How violence stems over something so simple is very much beyond me. But we have stories all the time. You know, someone shoots at someone or roughs someone up because their fries had salt on them. Or they didn't get my dipping sauce. So I'm going to violently attack you. Similar story here. Also from Wisconsin. Wedding reception goes off the rails after a groomsman was spotted eating meatballs with his bare hands. Oh, you dirty, dirty son bitch. How dare you? So apparently, a guest told him to grab a plate. And that led to an argument. And that argument led to a punch, then a full-blown fight, and then some other guy rolled in and shot two people. Seems like they were defending the meatball guy's honor. My friend can eat meatballs with his bare hands if he wants to. Bullet. The bride reportedly chased the shooter down, grabbed his key fab, and stopped him from driving away. And then he took off on foot. So police are still looking for the man, but obviously they know who he is because he was at the wedding. So, if someone double dips over the 4th of July, I guess you can shoot them, I guess. I would not advise it, but I guess you can. It's a thing. On we go to another common theme here in the Freak News. Horrible hiding spots. Let's see here. Let's go to the guy with the car first. This is from Tulsa, Oklahoma. A man arrested Monday after he tried to burglarize a Tulsa machine shop before leading officers on a brief foot chase. And then he disappeared for a moment after hiding under a patrol vehicle. Doesn't quite work out that way, does it? No, it does not. And then similar story to a female inmate trying to escape Wednesday at a Phoenix hospital. With something you see in the movies, it doesn't work. She has to use the restroom and then escape by climbing into the ceiling. That works all the time. And not so much. She slipped and fell between two walls and was rescued hours later. If you had claustrophobia, that would be a terrifying couple hours. And at least they found her. We've had stories, too, where they just find a body stuck between two walls that had been there for a while. Like, oh, my God, man. All right, let's see here. What else? This is not going to end well. The idea is great. You don't have a pet? Would you like to rent a dog for an hourly fee? Take a dog for a walk? I mean, you can also go and become a volunteer at the Humane Society and do that every single day if you'd like. So it sounds like a good idea, but this is in China, which, if you didn't know, what is it, Asia, some parts of Africa, and believe it or not, Sweden still have doggos on the menu. So I don't know. I'm a little nervous in regards to that, but I think that might be back in the free news one day with a horrible story. Hey, it's my kind of club right here, my friend. If you're burned out and you need something to do, join the Lying Down Club. That's a real thing. It shows you exactly just how done we are here as a collective in America. I just need to lie down, and I want to do it with a bunch of people. This is my kind of club. I mean, they have these, like, runner clubs and stuff at, like, breweries. It's like, I'm not going to go chug a bunch of beers and go run. I like to chug beers and just soak in the scenes. So, yeah, this is in New York City. If you need a break from the hustle and bustle, sign up. The Club Rest Stop is a thing. It was started by a wellness coach. And it's a meetup in Central Park. It's 2 hours of lying down, some guided breathing, sound baths. What's a sound bath? Meditation, or you can just take a nap if you like. And more than 700 already signed up for future events, and this thing is fairly new. So you're not the only one who's just tired. Everyone's tired, and there's a club for it. A lying down club. That's great. All right, and we are done then. Wrapping it up. Strange and true for your Thursday. That's the kilo.
1: I hate it in here.
2: I want to go outside.
1: Is it Mother's Day yet?
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0: House of Austin. From Metallica, it's a win-win. You get a great song, and you can unlock a chance to get to that Vegas Sphere show from the Concert Connection Kilo. And who's this?
1: This is Jeff.
0: Yeah, it is.
2: Jeff,
0: you done it, man. Congratulations. Welcome to the club.
1: Hell yeah.
0: Hell yeah. You've been begging them digits for the last, what, 5-6 weeks?
1: Oh, yeah.
0: Good. Well, you can celebrate your independence from not being qualified starting today. Congratulations, everybody.
1: That is what's that. You guys are hard to get a hold of.
0: Dude, it's tough, man. These phones explode. And not only when we play the real song, but every time we play Metallica, the phones explode. So, cool, man. What are you up to? You got plans for the 4th? Jeff? Oh! He just... Oh, man. He probably had a firework incident. Oh, that's him. There he is. Jeff! My God, are you all right, buddy? Jeff? Oh, boy. What a bittersweet day it is for Jeff. Yes, he qualifies, but he seems like he's blown half his face off. Just in time for nervous. Hi, Jeff. I got you. I'm gonna hold your qualifying slip there, Jeff. All right. I'll fill it out for you since you're obviously lacking a couple of fingers there, buddy. Oh, man. Well, Jeff, congratulations. Welcome to the club. And now you know Whiplash is the Metallica song of the day. Do with it what you need. And good luck from the Concert Connection Kilo.

0: 94.3 Kilo rocks for the Offspring. And just before the Metallica Song of the Day, Whiplash. So now you know. And good luck sometime after 10 o'clock. All right, so the royal wedding couple came by to pick up their certificates. We had the wedding couple couldn't do it, but you said that Mark had a feeling that maybe something would happen and it might fall in their laps.
1: Yeah, so originally.
0: Is he a psychic? Is he a wizard?
1: Right? They didn't make it through the first time, and then we had somebody drop out, so they were subbing for him. So, like, the first time, he was like, man, well, maybe they'll call us anyway. And we called him.
0: Huh. So, if you missed the contest, it came down to a tiebreaker. And so the two couples were neck and neck. And Mark and Amy were just winged out by a bit. And then the winning couple couldn't do it. So lucky them, man. Yeah. Good for them. They're off to a Revolution Jewelry Works this morning to get their rings taken care of. So thanks, guys. Thanks for stepping up. I'm glad you put the jinxie on them there, Mark the Wizard. All right, 7:54. Let's do the runaround here. Headlines in a moment. Traffic first. And that's you, John. How is Thursday treating the peoples?
2: So far, so good with no accidents to report. Yeah, a nice clean slate. Let's take a look at some of the surface streets this time around. And Academy, Austin Academy, Maysland Academy, Platt, all running very light right now. So too at Austin Bluffs at Nevada. Mainline I-25 was looking pretty good. I noticed I have a couple of new cameras to play with. Highway 94 at Curtis. I love it. And Highway 94 at Mark Shuffle got a different view on that as well. And traffic is moving nicely. No slowing into town proper. If you're rolling in from the north, it's a little busier. I-25 between North Academy past Woodman to Fillmore. If you are northbound, that's going to be a light traffic pattern right now and no delays up to County Line. Elsewhere on the Powers corridor, north and southbound, it's a bit busier on Powers at North Carefree, like we expect that on a normal day, but it's just a lighter pattern overall. Also at Powers at Platt, very light north and southbound. This one brought to you by Colorado State Patrol. Average cost of a first-time DUI in Colorado is over $13,000. And a conviction gives you a criminal record. Make a plan for a sober ride before the party begins. Don't underestimate impairment. Colorado State Patrol. That's traffic on the Rock Station 94.3 Kilo.
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0: All right, round three from Rick's Garden Center. 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Or online, it's ricksgarden.com. Summer delivers the news. What's up there?
1: Yeah, new mandatory evacuations were issued for residents of Pueblo County. The Pueblo County Sheriff's Office says residents within the Red Creek area from the Siloam Road east to the area of Red Creek Springs Road West and Highway 96 West are under mandatory orders. Pre-evacuation notices have been issued for residents in northern Huerfano County and southern Fremont County as the Aspen Acres fire has officially grown to nearly 48,000 acres. Those in the warned area should pack important documents, medications, and be prepared to leave at a moment's notice. There is a Red Cross shelter that's been opened at Pathfinder Park in Florence, 6655 Highway 115 to assist evacuees. And we have a webpage for you up at kilo943.com with all the info you need to know. Multiple planned fireworks shows for the 4th of July holiday have been canceled as fast-moving fires burn across southern Colorado. Fireworks shows in Colorado Springs, Canyon City, Cripple Creek, Palmer Lake, Pueblo, Silver Cliff, Trinidad, and Woodland Park are all canceled. There are still several community events happening throughout the weekend, though, so check with your local city. And the Security Fire Department will hold its annual Street Breakfast Fundraiser Saturday, July 4th, 6 a.m. to 11 a.m. All the funds gathered from the event go to the department as a whole, and those proceeds go to help upgrade equipment for training, EMT classes, and more. It'll be held at Fire Station Number 1 in Security at 400 Security Boulevard. A $5 donation is appreciated, but you can certainly give more. There's going to be a race car, face painting, helicopter, fire trucks, and military members competing in a dunk tank contest and much more.
0: All right, good enough. Let's jump into sports and celebrate Team USA out of the 32 into the 16. There's 10 teams currently seated in that 16, so six remain with play today. And tomorrow, USA, though, beats Bosnia 2-0, and they'll tangle with Belgium. We know that for sure, and that game will be on Monday in that 16 bounce round two. A Rockies chance to tie the series with the Fish. They get a win yesterday 6-3. They'll play later this afternoon. And LeBron might be a Nugget. Well, at least the Nuggets hope. They expressed their interest to snagging now the former Laker. Nuggets were not a part of the original talk. Most saying Cleveland or Miami or possibly going north to Golden State. But the Nuggets, they want in. So you talked about LeBron what'd you call it?
1: Le Mystery.
0: Le Mystery. And then someone chimed in with a text saying we should call it LeBron Lotto. And how about Le Broadery? Who's going to win the Le Broadery?
1: There you go. I like that better than
0: Or Le Brotto.
1: Almost sounds like grotto.
0: Le Broadery.
1: Le Broadery. I like
0: it's
1: that.
0: It's kind of hard to say, but yeah. Who's going to win? I guess we'll find out when he decides he has enough attention and decides to tell everyone. Sports done. Let's get into the forecast.
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4: Hey there, Fox 21 Storm Team. Meteorologist Nick Temple here, and happy Thursday. We've made it to the end of the week, and we've seen similar situations all week long with the hot, dry, and windy conditions, and that'll be no different today. By the time we get to the afternoon, we'll see temperatures into the low 90s in the Pikes Peak region and into the upper 90s in Pueblo, featuring a lot of sunshine, but there will be some smoke that are making its way into the area. If you're sensitive to that, make sure to take the precautions and maybe stay indoors. Overnight temperatures tonight will fall into the 50s.
1: 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It's currently 68 in Colorado Springs, 71 in Pueblo, 65 in Denver, and it's 8 o'clock on the rock station 94.3 Kilo.
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Cino. It's the Gunners, and they will be part of the madness that is Friday Night Live tomorrow night. We have a bunch of birthday boys, or would have been birthdays, of course. Dio no longer with us. Mr. Chris Cornell will close out the show. He's, of course, amongst the angels. But Jacoby's there, Slash from Guns N' Roses. That's why they make an appearance, both M. Shadows and Sinister Gates from Avenged are in the mix. Who else? Oh, geez, how did I forget? Geezer freaking Butler from Black Sabbath. He's in the mix, so some Sabbath songs as well. Matter of fact, it's Dio with Sabbath and a couple Sabbath songs. So it's fun. It's exciting. And it's all commercial-free tomorrow night, Kilo's Friday Night Live. All right, let's get something fairly heavy, fairly serious here this morning as we approach this nation's birthday here tomorrow. Play this early. This is my favorite. This is a guy playing the Star-Spangled Banner.

0: saw. Love it. Love it. Real quick, so some commentary from Kilo's political correspondent, Doug Washtman, and commentary on exactly where we are in America now and how do we come together as a country on our 250th birthday. Doug?
1: So the most important thing you got to remember is, you know, okay, so... Mm-hmm. So some people were, you know, they were doing some stuff, yeah. and then other people were like, hey, don't do that stuff, and then other people were like, hey, yeah, they should do, you know, that stuff. 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
5: So start of the morning with 60. Goocher temperature for across the board. Then we almost had another Goocher at 66, but Denver ruined it. And we'll just continue to climb, shooting for right at 90 or very close to it for the Springs, about 96, 97 for Pueblo, and we're all in the 7 up. Denver's still slow. 65 in Denver, but Springs now at 70. Pueblo at 72 degrees, and we got poor air quality alerts, and we got red flag warnings with wind again this afternoon, blowing that hot air around, which is not good in the forecast. It's pretty much identical for tomorrow. And for the 4th of July Saturday and cooler Sunday, but just by like 4 or 5 degrees, it'll be maybe 89 as opposed to 95, 96. So that's the future. He said 70 in the spring, 72 in Pueblo, and 65 in Denver. And get ready. This is one of the shows that is filling up that September lineup. Godsmack along with Stone Temple Pilots. Details on the web, keto943.com.

Neil Rocks, Godsmack's Running Blind. That was from the Ray Charles biopic called Ray. And they used that when he was a little boy. And he was told he was blind. And he says, I'm not blind. I'm going to run through these woods. And he runs right into a tree. Oh, man. And he realized, maybe I am blind. And then they start playing that song. That was a heavy part of the movie for sure. Hey, happy birthday to Citizen Ben. He just checked in. See if I can get your Metallica song here in a little while. I thought it was someone crafty trying to request the song of the day from Metallica. It's okay, it's my birthday. Can you play Whiplash right now? So, no, he wants something else. I'll track it down for you, Ben. Happy 50th, buddy. And let's see here. What do we got? This is 8:19. Now we got a couple minutes. Let's go do the new one from Zach Wild, my buddy, who calls me his nickname for me is Frickin' Stalker. That's cute, right? That is adorable. So Black Label, Name in Blood, is New Rock here in Kilo.

0: 94.3 Keto that rocks the new stuff from Black Label. And hello, it's 8:23. Almost going to be another hot one. Again, if you have some issues with breathing to begin with, they're encouraging everyone to stay indoors. We have a full page set up at Kilo943.com for those affected by the evacuations there around the Aspen Acre fire. Just little details there. We're going to have the Humane Society in for our regular segment here at 9 for our Pet of the Week. 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They have that set up on their website. We have a link on our website as well, kilo943.com or hsppr.org. So a little bit of a different twist on today's Pet of the Week, but so we get one of the adoptables in the studio, which is always a win. So that's all the way. 8:24 now. We do the traffic once again. John Michaels, last we spoke, you finally had a couple things pop off, huh?
1: Yeah, a couple of crashes that are active right now. One on Barnes Road, westbound at Tuts. This is going to be blocking two right lanes of westbound. Prepare to merge, approach with caution, or take an alternate route. This is not a closure, by the way. Expect slow speeds, though. And then the other one, the accident on Weber northbound just past Uinta. No injuries reported. Police are on scene. And let's see, no other accidents to report right now. Taking a look at Mainline I-25, which is looking very good, very user-friendly. On Highway 115, we have reports of debris on the highway. This is going to be just north of South Academy. Where are we at here? Actually, north of Cheyenne Meadows. So watch in that area. If your travel's taking you in the area, again, that's going to be on 115 southbound or just south of Cheyenne Mountain. Watch for debris on the roadway. Otherwise, we were looking pretty good. Highway 115 up Penrose. No delays to report past Roca Roja Circle at Rock Creek Park and into Fort Carson. Proper looks good right now if you're approaching via South Academy. It's all good. 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And that's traffic on the Rock Station, 94.3 Kilo.
0: So I had a crushing blow yesterday when I learned the On the Border locations are done in Colorado.
1: Whoa!
0: Great chips. I'm going to miss the chips. And I couldn't say goodbye. Like when Drifter's Burgers closed, it's like, man, I wish they couldn't have said, like, hey, you got a week to go have one more burger. One
1: right?
0: For the road. So I was going to order some food last night because we had dog bath night, and it got ugly, John. So it was like, last thing I want to do is cook anything. So we ordered and found out they were closed. So, but the good news is we went up sliding to Jersey Mike's, and they're selling now their famous red pepper relish in jars now.
1: Oh.
0: So that kind of offset the fact that I lost my buddy On the Border.
1: Wow. Nice.
0: Worst thing about On the Border, I still got like a gift card with about $40-$50 on it.
1: Oh!
0: Which, by the way, is what John will be getting from me for Christmas this year.
1: Re-gifting is always, I love it.
0: If you ever find yourself stumbling across a company that's no longer around, you know, you can pick up lunch for you. Actually, I should put that for our annual. We do the whole, what is it, the white gift thing? What is it called?
1: The white elephant?
0: The white elephant gift exchange. Yeah. I hear at the station every year. I might have to do that, repurpose that bad boy, because someone's going to go, wow, $50 for On the Border. And it's like, hey, you weren't listening to the show, were you? Good idea, actually. So On the Border, you'll be missed. It was like one of the first restaurants as this side the town started to explode. I mean, when I first started working here, there was a Burger King and Carl's Jr., which is, at that time was still a Hardee's. That's how long ago that was.
1: That was a while, yeah.
0: It was a void down here. And then we had Chili's pop off, and then they got to Tinseltown here, and then all these restaurants boomed. But that taco joint, that was always packed. Back in the day, John,
1: Yes, indeed.
0: So rest in peace On the Border. You'll be missed by this guy, at least. I should have gone there more, though. That's one thing where you're just like, oh, man, that's kind of my fault, huh? All right. 8:27, John, we'll find you with the next rally check. So take about 20 minutes.
1: Stand by.
0: And have yourself a good cry after losing On the Border.
1: I will.
0: It feels good. I did mine last night.
1: Right. You can put it right next to your Blockbuster card.
0: Right, exactly. Yeah, in the collection there. But the fact that Jersey Mike's is selling jars of their relish, that was a pretty good find. All right, 8:28 here. Stick around. Like I said, that rally check here in a few, and then our quality time with the Humane Society about a half hour away from that.

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94.3 Kino Rocks with Linkin Park. And let's see here. We got no prize attached to this, but what do you think? How many people are injured every year on the 4th of July due to firework injuries? We were goofing around earlier. I got the sound effect of an explosion, a guy gagging out in the background. I like that one a lot. But it happens, so place your bets if you got a friend with you. Well, we do around here, we do the Price is Right rules. So whoever comes closest without going over is deemed the winner. So how many, and this is on average, a year on just the 4th of July, just the actual celebration, are blown up. It's a, let's see. Even if you just lost one finger off of every one of these people, that's a lot of fingers. That is a lot of fingers. So you think about that. I'll get your answer following Breaking Benjamin. On tour details at kilo943.com.

0: 94.3 Kilo Awaken is Breaking and Benjamin, and it's the Kilo Morning Show here, leading into the weekend of our 250th birthday of this great nation. Said earlier, the Kilo Morning Show reminds you to love your country, fear your government. So fireworks, of course, nixed due to fire dangers here. That's not going to stop people from lighting stuff off. I got a text from someone in Pueblo saying that the stands there selling a plenty, which is a little scary. I mean, if they're not trusting the pros to pull off a fireworks show, it's like, oh boy. Good luck for us, because that's not going to stop anyone. This town exposed. I haven't been to Pueblo, but I know some folks from there, and they say, man, that town goes wild for the 4th of July. And this town, yeah, this town's booming too. It's funny, a couple of years ago, we stayed, specifically the 4th of July, we stayed at the Cloud Camp, which is a resort on top, like next to our towers there on Cheyenne Mountain. It's the old place for one of our founding fathers. Anyway, the whole idea was like, man, we're going to be right there amongst all the fireworks. They're going to be blowing up right by us. They really put two and two together. That thing's at 10,000 feet, which is 4,000 feet above the city's level. So those things don't go that high. But we did see the city just sparkle for hours. But I was like, what a dumbass. I was like, we're going to be amongst those big booms and everything. It's like, no, that nothing goes 4,000 feet in the air, dude. So we encourage you, of course, be careful if you must. And don't be one of the folks injured. The number's kind of staggering. So let's see here. Tyson says 10,000, fairly close. Where's the high end? Amy saying 25,000. That's probably more like it. How many people don't actually go to the emergency room? Because that's where the numbers come from. About on average, about 13,000 people are injured every 4th of July due to firework accidents. That's a lot, man. So you do this. So if, let's say, I know it's not every single injury is losing a digit, but let's just say each of those injuries removed one finger from someone's body. You get all those fingers together. That's 2,600 hands. Five fingers, 2,600 hands blown off every year. So be careful. And then the story goes on to give you a list of fireworks safety. And the number one, which is obviously never adhered to, because usually the drunkest, dumbest guy in the world who's lighting those things in the middle of the street. But that's one of the rules. Never use fireworks under the influence of alcohol or drugs. Well, then what's the fun, sir? And then this one's to show you how dumb people are and how if you're reminded about simple things, like pretty soon we're going to see PSAs about how to breathe. Now, you understand breathing is important. Without air, you could die. Hi, I'm Jim Duggins from this TV show, reminding you to breathe in and breathe out and live a healthy life. So this one's similar. Light fireworks and then move away quickly. Gee, thanks, firework tip guy. Don't light them and shove them down your pants. Oh, good one. Thanks. I was going to do that. Also makes note to always have a hose or a bucket nearby. That's actually a pretty good idea. So there you go. If you said 13,000 or under, you win. Although we all lose, I think, if there's that many people getting hurt by fireworks because they don't realize they need to light and move away quickly. Have a great 4th. 842, it's the key.
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94.3 Keto, Aerosmith. We've got headlines to discuss here in mere moments. Also came across a great story to show you exactly how serious the football is. Obviously, worldwide, it's like, you know, it was the biggest sport in the world. And the World Cup gets its share of love. But some countries are like other level, man. It's their thing. So the story involves one team filing a complaint with FIFA in regards to how they were treated the night before their loss. I don't know where it goes. I'm not familiar with how the politics work in the foosball. But the story's pretty funny. So we'll have that for you here in a few minutes. And there's, I saw great perspective on the World Cup and soccer fans here in the United States, because there was a few postings from people who were visiting saying, I'm surprised how many people are fans of the game. We always hear that Americans aren't super fans of football. And someone's like, well, obviously it's not the biggest sport, but still 20% of the United States loves football, soccer. And we're a pretty big country. So that is about 70 million people who are way into it, which is almost the population of the UK and stuff. So it's like, yeah, that's just, we have a lot of people. A lot of people. So I thought that was well put. So we'll get to that. And we'll, of course, celebrate Team USA's win. The last reality check of the morning. Next year at Kilo.

0: 94.3 Kilo Painkiller from 3 Days Grace in Europe now, and then hit the States. We'll see them in November. And they play pretty much every Tim Hortons in Canada, by the way. But don't apply. And they did like literally 50 shows probably, and they were playing place weird place. Yeah, we'll be at the donut shop there in Fargo Mills, eh? Because they got fans. It's a good band right there. All right, well, we're there. Time for the last round of Real Summer with the News. Our Fox forecast, which unfortunately is pretty much the same forecast over the next several days, hot and dry.
1: Yeah.
0: But we also throw in air quality warnings, red flag warnings. Wait, no, sorry, it's air quality alert and then a red flag warning. Also an effect.
1: We're in
0: here.
1: The thick of it.
0: Yeah, through the 4th of July weekend. So that's on the way. Like I said, a great story involving someone filing a complaint with FIFA over their loss in the Cup game a couple nights ago. So that story also in the mix. Right now, though, let's wrap up the traffic, or maybe not. Shawn Michaels with that little detail. What's going on?
2: Yeah, those two items are still with us. A crash on Weber northbound, just north of Uinta, still a thing. Looks more like a paint exchange than anything else at this point. So it's not a closure, but expect slow speeds. Police are on scene, approach with caution. And a crash on Barnes westbound at Tuts, blocking the right lane of westbound. And another check of traffic on the interstate rolling into town from the north, which is very light right now. Coming up past North Academy to Woodman, Garden of the Gods to Fillmore, no slowing at all. And we had reports of debris on the highway. Highway 115 southbound, south of Cheyenne Mountain Boulevard. So watch for debris. Approach with caution. If you're northbound headed toward Fort Carson, Highway 115 looks fine. Past Turkey Canyon Ranch Road, what a beautiful drive. Past Rock Creek Park and up to the gates. At South Academy, looks good as well, with light traffic and a nice recovery from the rush. 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That's traffic on the Rock Station, 94.3 Kilo.
0: All right, man, we're off for a long week, so we'll talk to you again, what is it, Tuesday?
2: Tuesday. Yeah, so, all right, guys.
0: Yeah, have yourself
2: summer,
0: a safe
2: Russ?
0: One. Don't blow off any more fingers.
1: Oh, no.
0: You don't have that many left, buddy.
2: Man, 7's a lucky number.
0: It is. All right, one more time. Let's do the news.
3: Now. It's a Kilo reality check.
0: We wrap it up here. Summer, go for it.
1: Yeah, their new mandatory evacuations were issued for residents of Pueblo County. The Pueblo County Sheriff's Office says residents within the Red Creek area from Siloam Road East to the area of Red Creek Springs Road West and Highway 96 West are under mandatory evacuation. Pre-evacuation notices have been issued for residents in northern Huerfano County and southern Fremont County as the Aspen Acres fire has officially grown to nearly 48,000 acres. Those in the warned area should pack important documents and medications and be prepared to leave at a moment's notice. A new Red Cross shelter has been opened at the Pathfinder Park in Florence at 6655 Highway 115. And breaking this morning, Lake Pueblo State Park is giving an important reservoir update. They say that today, fire personnel will be actively scooping water from the Pueblo Reservoir to fight the Aspen Acres fire. If you're on the water, you're asked to stay at least half of a mile off of any portion of the dam, stretching from the N1 Cove to Sailboard. And if you're on a boat, you're asked to steer clear of that entire area to give firefighting crews the space they need. And any visitors who want to show support are encouraged to watch from the shore. And Security Fire is holding their annual street breakfast fundraiser this Saturday, July 4th, 6 a.m. to 11 a.m. All those funds gathered from the event go to the department as a whole. And this is going down at Fire Station Number 1 in Security at 400 Security Boulevard. $5 donations appreciated, but you can certainly give more. They're going to have all sorts of fun out there. Race car, helicopter, face painting, fire trucks, and more.
0: Very nice.
1: Yeah.
0: Help support those guys that could save your town.
1: And I was looking at their Facebook to see if it was still on. The guy that was supposed to come in, he got deployed to that fire.
0: Yeah.
1: I was looking at the picture. I was like, oh,
0: yes, they're supposed to join us. They got more important things to do than plug their pancake breakfast here on the radio.
1: So we could do it for them.
0: Yeah, definitely. And also, Humane Society needing some help as they help to shelter some of these animals that are displaced due to the Aspen Acres fire. We'll talk to Cody about that cause with our Pet of the Week here.
1: I actually have the PDF link for you to sign up to be a volunteer for that.
0: Nice.
1: On our website.
0: On our website, kilo943.com. All right, let's get to sports. So Rockies' chance to tie things up with the Fish here today if they can win this afternoon's game. 6-3 win yesterday gets them the first three games. World Cup, if you missed it, Team USA does dominate Bosnia 2-0, and they're moving into the 16. They'll take it with Belgium. That's next week on Monday. The LeBron lottery, or LeBroderie, I think we're going to call it.
1: okay.
0: Is up, and the Nuggets are now in the mix. They have announced their desire to have the 41-year-old jump on the Nuggets team. Like I said, I think it would sell a lot of T-shirts, it'd be, or a lot of shirts, too, and tickets. But I don't know if that's the move to put them into that next level again. We'll see what happens there. And a great lawsuit is happening right here. Hear this? Well, that was outside the Ecuadorian soccer team in Mexico City the night before they were going to play Mexico. This was 9 hours in front of the hotel all night long. So Ecuador has filed complaint with FIFA, saying that the fans or the team should be, listen to that, should be tagged for making noise all night outside of that hotel.
1: Wild.
0: Shows you how serious other people take this game, huh?
1: Wow.
0: So we'll see where that one goes. But touche to the fans, man. That's some hardcore fans. You know, Philadelphia fans often do that, but they're a bunch of jerks. I expect more from you, Mexico. 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
7: Hey there, Fox 21 Storm Team. Meteorologist Nick Temple here, and happy Thursday. We've made it to the end of the week, and we've seen similar situations all week long with the hot, dry, and windy conditions, and that'll be no different today. By the time we get to the afternoon, we'll see temperatures into the low 90s in the Pikes Peak region and into the upper 90s in Pueblo, featuring a lot of sunshine, but there will be some smoke that are making its way into the area. If you're sensitive to that, make sure to take the precautions and maybe stay indoors. Overnight temperatures tonight will fall into the 50s.
1: 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It is currently 71 in Colorado Springs, 74 in Pueblo, 68 in Denver, and it's 9 o'clock on 94.3 Kilo.
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94.3 Kilo Rocks, Pantera. Someone called and asked that song of the day. Not quite there, man, but I told the dude, if Pantera does a Sphere show, we'll have tickets for that one as well. All right, let's do the pet of the week. Fun with a doggo, but some serious stuff as well here this week.

week here in mere moments. But first, just kind of heads up for you, if you can help out. The Humane Society is obviously stretched thin anyway, with 7 pages of animals currently in the shelter here and in Pueblo. But also helping out for those who are evacuated or on evacuation notices, which is now growing, sadly, hour by hour here from the Aspen Acres fire. So you can make donations through the website, hsppr.org, and help their cause. They do ask no spontaneous volunteers, all right?

0: If you want that volunteer info, we have a landing page at Keto943.com. With all this, you can link up to the official page where they're running down and asking for help with bottled water, prepackaged food items, sealed food items, shelf-stable food items, diapers, commercial shelf-stable formula, new bottles, box fans, non-clumping cat litters, all the stuff they're asking for on the page for the Aspen Acres Fire info. And Cody, we welcome you to it on usually really just a fun, lighthearted segment. A little bit heavy today, huh?
1: I know, but I feel like we've been preparing for this because the summer, you know, we knew it was a really dry
0: we knew in March,
1: and everything.
0: I think, with that heat wave we had in March, we're like, all right, we're going to have a difficult summer.
1: Right. And while we do like to have fun and joke around, you know, on air, I do think we can be as serious as possible for this one, just because, you know, first of all, that our hearts are with everyone impacted by the Aspen Acres fire. Luckily, the Humane Society of the Pikes Peak region here is a resource for our community, and, you know, we're able to respond, and our team has been working with city officials in Pueblo to be able to create some evacuation centers for you and your pet, too. It's like a Red Cross evacuation center, so if you are in an evacuation zone, you know, that is always an option. It is at the Pueblo Parks and Recreation Center over there off of Cooper Place in Pueblo. That is an option that we have available right now for, you know, if you're trying to get out of your home and you have pets with you. You know, we have kennels set up. We have supplies set up. Like you said, we have the donations that we're asking for right now so we can keep taking care of these pets, because this is really an evolving situation.
0: Yeah, you know, you put yourself in their situation and having a pet, having to be separated from your pet for whatever reason, it's tough. And especially that rural area, a lot of people have horses and stuff. They're hosting those at the Colorado State Fairgrounds, which is great to have the state fairgrounds right there because obviously they're built to house a lot of animals.
1: Right, and there are a lot of livestock there already. But yeah, even as, you know, as the fire grows, I think we're still at 0% containment, as I saw yesterday anyway. As the fire has grown and more places are getting placed on evacuation notice, just know that these resources are here for you. And, you know, we're working with local agencies to be able to help as many people as we possibly can.
0: All right. So again, HSPPR if you want, or you can link up. We have a full page of every prudent events and every link you need for that current fire south of Pueblo on our website at Keto943.com. 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All right, now on to lighter things. Tell us about our friend here in the studio today. She's starting to warm up a bit. She was attacking the Alice in Chains guitar a minute ago. What, you don't like Alice in Chains? What?
1: We're starting to explore. This is Belle. She is about a 2.5-year-old. We have her as like an Australian cattle dog mix. She's about that size. She's like 40 pounds.
0: Yeah, she's perfect. Like perfect.
1: Yeah, perfect adventure size. She's all white in color. One of her ears is like all brown, and then her other ear has like brown speckles on it. So she's very cool. She's very unique looking. She's weirdly soft too, like, you know, for being at a shelter for a little over 2 weeks now, she's like soft, and she just loves
0: all
1: the
0: attention. She's got good follicles, this one.
1: Hey, yes, and if you don't know, we usually let the dogs off leash when we're in studio just to let them explore a little bit and warm up, and that way they're not yanking my arm off on here because they always want to go say hi to you and stuff too. And yeah, she's starting to warm up. We were a little nervous at first, but I think once we got outside and we got to do our business, we're potty trained. We found that out.
0: She's just a little antsy, man.
1: Yeah, and I say now we're starting to feel better. And she's very sweet. Even though we're a little skittish at first with new people, she will be the first to put her head right in your hands. Earlier, she was jumping up in my lap. She just wanted all the attention as possible. And yeah, she's a sweet girl that's looking for a home that is ready to go on adventures and take her with. Because I say she loves to run outside. I think she would be a great hiking partner. If you have other dogs, I know in her previous home, she spent time with another dog and did great.
0: Good.
1: We are so playful that when the cats smack us and hiss and say stop, we keep going. So we're probably looking for a home that doesn't have a cat.
0: Or you have a tolerant cat.
1: Yeah, right. So I think she could be good, but yeah, in her previous home, she spent time with a young kiddo and did well too. She's just a big sweetheart that can get a little excited, but that's good because that means that's when she's, you know, settled in and she's really feeling like herself.
0: She'll show you her. How old is she again? I missed that.
1: She's about 2.5.
0: Oh, so she's still just a little puppy dog.
1: Yeah, I was like, we still kind of have those puppy, like the puppy fun. I say she likes to jump around and get excited and when we were walking down the hall at the shelter, you know, we had a couple people that wanted to say hi to her, and she'd be like, yes, like, yay, let's go say hi and stuff. So, yeah, she's a great dog. Her name is Belle. Her adoption fee is $100, and that includes her vaccinations, a voucher for a vet exam, her microchip, and she's already spayed. So come in, visit with her at the Humane Society of the Pikes Peak region today or any day starting at 11 a.m.
0: Yeah, you can go hang out with this doggo. And while you're there, check out a dog named Snickers, another dog named Nacho, and for the first time ever, a pigeon named Rocky Balboa.
1: Where do you get
0: a pigeon from? You just grab it off the street?
1: Some pigeons can be domesticated, I guess. I don't know why you'd want to have it as a pet, but if you have one named Rocky, we have it. We have goldfish right now, too. I know we have some other small fish, so just about anything you could possibly be looking for.
0: I worked as a kid. I helped a lady who had, like, a little mini farm and had pigeons. They were so cool.
1: It is cool.
0: Yeah, really cool.
1: Well, like, I always think about the ones in cities, in, like, mm-hmm. New York and stuff, where, I mean, those are basically domesticated animals at that point. Yeah,
0: they're flying rats is what they call them there, but they're a cool little animal. So weird, too. You bring that, the pigeon onto the page because right around the first of the year, we did an Airbnb in the middle of the woods north of Divide, like in the middle of nowhere. And every afternoon, this pigeon landed on the back deck and demanded us to throw food at it.
1: I think
0: it's so bizarre. So where did you come from? We're in the middle of nowhere, and this beautiful, shiny pigeon just shows up every afternoon. We call him sourdough because that's what he ate, all of our sourdough. So there you go. Pigeons, dogs, kittens, puppies, and so much more.
1: Yeah, HSPPR.org.
0: Yeah, right.
1: He knows how to rig the system.
0: Yeah.
1: He probably hasn't missed too many meals.
0: I assume they've stumbled across the Airbnb at one time, and then it's like, hey, if I go back every afternoon, there's some dummy there with food.
1: Yeah.
0: I was a dummy for a good couple, 3 days.
1: And I won't poop on their car if they feed me, so we got the system all settled.
0: All right, again, if you can help, please help to get some items, much-needed items, to help out those affected by the Aspen Acres fire. Hilo943.com. For all the links, you can go straight to HSPPR.org. Check out the animals, make a donation, and make a difference. And then another side note, this is what we were going to be dominating the conversation about, pet safety for the 4th of July. I mean, even if the big shows aren't going to happen, there's going to be people, jackasses, lighting stuff ablaze.
1: You know it.
0: So you mentioned, make sure the collar's on. If you don't have a collar on, make sure your chip is updated just in case your dog gets loose, because you guys have a very busy couple days after the 4th, don't you?
1: Man, yeah, you got this all down already. Yeah, make sure all your information is up to date. The microchip is the main one. That's the first thing we do when a pet comes into the shelter, scan them for a microchip. And if you've moved anytime recently or changed a phone number, that is not necessarily the first thing you think of, you know, updating. Right. So, yeah, please make sure all that's up to date. I guess we're not doing any, like, big fireworks shows, but we still always recommend, you know, don't take your pet outside to, like, fireworks displays and mm-hmm. stuff, because there's strangers around, there's new scents, new smells, there's the loud booms going on, so, you know, that's all scary situations your pet might take off. And then, yeah, if you unfortunately maybe do lose your pet on the holiday, just make sure you check out our website at hsppr.org. We have our lost pet reports on the other side. If you find the pet, we have found pet reports that you can fill out on the website. So if somebody is looking for their dog, you know, you can search through those reports. And then that way, if your dog doesn't have a microchip, but they have a collar, but they slip out of that collar and somebody finds your dog, we're going to use those lost and found pet reports to try to make a match to get your dog back to you too.
0: Okay. And like I said, they're already very busy helping out those folks displaced. So last thing you need is hundreds and hundreds of dogs running loose.
1: Yes, yeah. Please think of your pets. I was like, it's been warm the last few days, too. So just, you know, keep that in mind with hopefully we're not spending too much outside time, right, especially with, like, the air quality and everything going on, too. It's been a crazy week.
0: Everyone just stay inside. And then, watch a movie loud or throw on some, like, wave sound effects or something like that to kind of keep that sounds muted from outside.
1: Yeah, create a safe space, whether that's a place. Kennel, like a room, a bed, a cat's. A lot of times it's like a hiding spot in a closet mm-hmm. or maybe like under like a cabinet or something like that. Those are all great options just to make sure that your pets are, you know.
0: Think of your pets.
1: Safe.
0: And that is it, man. Thank you so much for coming in. Thanks for the hard work there. Continue to support, man.
1: Of course.
0: Good luck with that.
1: Yeah, thank you so much. And come meet Belle today because she's a sweetheart.
0: Yeah, Belle, the pet of the week. HSPPR.org to get eyes on her. We'll put some stuff on the social media as well. And that's it. Pet of the Week every Thursday at this time.
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0: All right, as far as the forecast goes, hot and dry and bad air. What else do you want, huh? Poor air quality alert and then red flag warnings in effect with winds here in the afternoon, and over the next few days it'll be similar temperatures and similar situations with wind and everything. We kind of slowed down as far as the growth to what we're going to get to. A 90 is the projected high. Still 74 in the Springs. It's 75 in Pueblo, and Denver's not even at 70 yet. 69 there. And Pueblo on track for now, they're saying about 95, which is a couple degrees cooler than originally projected. But still, then tomorrow, 90s for the Springs, closer to 100 for Pueblo. Likewise for Saturday, a little cooler Sunday, but that's still in the mid-80s. All right, that's it.
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94.3 Gio. Gio, who makes the cut for this week's Friday Night Live tomorrow night at 10 o'clock. An hour of commercial-free rock. And it's like a kick-ass birthday festival. Would have been Dio's birthday this month. Would have been Chris Cornell's birthday this month. It is Geezer Butler's birthday month, along with Jacoby, Jack White, and a couple cats from Avenged Sevenfold, M Shadows, and Sinister Gates. So all those bands. Oh, Slash, too, from Guns N' Roses. All those bands performing for you tomorrow night. Free, live, rock every Friday, 10 o'clock. Oh, so I thought this was a crafty move from a citizen just trying to get me to play the song of the day again. But it wasn't. Citizen Ben, happy 50th birthday. And he wanted something from Metallica that is not the song of the day. There's your hint. Actually, Lisa will have the song of the day here coming up shortly after she kicks into gear at 10. But this one's for you, Ben. Happy birthday, man. Metallica. They rock. Here at Gilo.

94.3 Kilo Rock Metallica. Not the song of the day, although you will get ears on that song. Not long after Lisa kicks into gear here at 10 o'clock. There's your hints. You're welcome. You'll thank me later. Right now, let's go ahead and conquer stories we didn't get around to. Nothing too important. Do the important stuff throughout the day, but this thing is rip-roaring. It's award-winning. It's the crap we had no time for. Oh, yeah, we start with congratulations in order. The Rock and Roll Hall of Fame exhibit on women in metal opens on the 10th of this month. And guess who's a part of it? All your favorites, Lizzie Hale, Taylor Munson, Lita Ford will be honored, and a bunch of others. So congratulations to all. Lizzie, who's just, she's just badass. Her quote says, "I'm so proud to be part of the Rock and Roll Hall of Fame Women in Metal exhibit. Honored to stand next to the Sisters of Scream. These women have set me on fire and helped me shape this genre. Together, we're creating a space to shine, be loud, and carve a path for the next generation to follow. Like our foremothers inspired us. Raise your horns and come celebrate." She'll be there for the kickoff on July 10th. Congratulations to all. That's pretty badass. It's come a long way, man. When I first started radio, there's like rules, like they wouldn't play more than one female artist an hour. There was an archaic phrase in radio, keep the broad out of broadcasting. But that was like the really old schoolers. Come a long way. Still got a lot of fixing up to do, but we're moving slowly. Wow. One of the guys that makes our president start to grab air schlongs is dead. Lead singer for The Village People has passed away at 75 years old. Victor Willis. Short but aggressive illness is what took his life. I don't know why that song makes our president spaz out like that. There's a great scene, or like one of the subplots of the movie Ricky Stenicki, which I've talked about a few times. It stars John Cena. I think it's a Amazon Prime movie. But their boss does that when he's talking air schlong, and they make him note of this. It looks like you're grabbing penises out of the air. He's like, oh my God. And then he can't stop doing it. And then that was years before the whole presidential schlong dance. It was way ahead of its time. It was done by one of the Farrelly brothers. If you haven't seen it, Ricky Stenicki. Thumbs up. What else here? Weird Al was offered big money for AI. Because that's what it looks like. I forget, someone's kid, they were telling me their kid thought it was Weird AI. I think it was Summer's kid, as a matter of fact. Who's Weird AI? It's Weird Al. And he said he turned down a nice pile of cash to do a commercial for an AI company. Because he's, quote unquote, not down with that. Another reason to love Weird AI Yankovic. Right there, huh? Oh, man, lucky to still be with us here. The legendary Lionel Richie is back on stage following a hospitalization. It took a serious spill. Do we have it? Now, warning, the audio is somewhat graphic for the star. Play that for us, please.

0: God, that sounds painful. The crowd keeps cheering. And he was sitting off stage and getting hospitalized, but he's back on stage. Thank God. That guy is a national treasure, am I right? A national treasure, I tell ya. All right, well, let's see here. What else did we miss? Movies, you got the new Minions, if that's your thing. Then this one, tell me if we haven't seen this already. So, Thrash, a survival thriller about a coastal town attacked by sharks after the town floods during a hurricane. Didn't they already do this? Or no, you know what? Maybe it was alligators. It was in New Orleans. There was like a movie set in New Orleans in a flood. All right, maybe it was gators. But still, is that really that much different? All right, so instead of gators eating everyone, sharks. Was that called Crawl Space, maybe? I don't know. And then what else here on the tube? If you don't want to head to the theaters, you got those Simpson episodes that are going to be exclusive for Disney. One of them is out Friday. The Simpsons Simply, which is a New York type style of the Simpsons. And then the new Mummy is also streaming now on Max. And then tomorrow, preceding our nation's birthday. This is America, Charlie Brown. Now get the F out on Apple TV. And finally, I want to paint a picture of Gross. Found this after the Freak News, or it would have made the cut here today. And I just don't want the long weekend for this one to be forgotten. So it is Gross. So we go to Beaverton, Oregon. They were doing a card tournament for UGO, which I'm unfamiliar. Just like one of the mini card games, like Pokemon and stuff like that. So they were doing tournaments there, but they had to put a halt to the entire thing because issues with mistreating the restrooms and customers showing up in unclean condition. So just a bunch of gross nerds that don't know how to use a restroom properly and never bathe. And the weird thing about this is the shop urged players to follow the official tournament guidelines. And in those guidelines, they also include hygiene requirements and allow attendees to report individuals that fail to comply. So they knew these people who play this game are just gross nerds. And so they put rules in the rule book saying, hey, if Tyler's a little stinky, you can bounce him from the tournament. It's in the rules. Gross. So what do we learn? Never go to Beaverton, Oregon. That's what we learned today. And that's it. Stories missed, now conquered. So you're up to date. It's 9:41.
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94.3 Keto Wakey Shaky Slipknot. And we got Dan Hensrick stories from today. And if you thought the story we had earlier was crazy about this, is the Mexican soccer team harassing Ecuador. They did this in front of their hotel the whole night before they played Mexico in Mexico City. And so Ecuador filed a complaint with FIFA. So yeah, there they were robbed. 9 hours of this, by the way. Pretty awesome. But football is a serious sport. We'll talk about one of probably the most horrible incident in the history of the foosball. Pick that up next in Day in History and wrap this bad boy up here at the Kilo Morning Show.

0: 94.3 Keto, Bad Omen from the brother-sister duo known as The Haunt. And it's 9:50. It's the Keto Morning Show here. We're nearly done. Once again, remind you, anything you need in regards to the fire, the Aspen Acres fire, we have that on our website from places supporting those who are displaced here. Also links to the Humane Society who are looking for donations to help the causes. Also a list of needed items from water and dog food, stuff like that. So all of it on the web, keto943.com. I am almost done here. We wrap it up with Dan History. Lisa takes over. She will present to you the Metallica song of the day very soon. I'm just saying. So let's see here. Birthdays into the weekend. We got a couple of my favorites. Bret the Hitman Hart, one of the few wrestlers I love that is still alive. 69 years old for that guy, for the Hitman. And then Larry David, man, I love obviously Seinfeld, but then Curb Your Enthusiasm is great. His new show debuted last Friday on HBO. It wasn't as spectacular as I'd hoped. Maybe it'll get better. It's no Drunk History, that's for sure. And then I remember the first time I saw this lady, I was like, what is that? Margot Robbie, 36 years old. And then Tom Cruise, 64 for his birthday. I think that's tomorrow. And then what else? Obviously, this is a big time for movies to be released. So, like, it was 23 years ago we got Terminator 3. Wow, the first Men in Black, 29 years old today. Spider-Man, Far From Home, one of the most recent. That's still 7 years ago. And then the legendary Airplane, 46 years old today. This was also the day that Axl Rose caused that riot in St. Louis during the GNR show, jumped off the fan and attacked the stage, or attacked the fan who was videotaping the show. He had a very big problem with cameras. He had no idea what was coming. I saw him kick a guy out at McNichols Arena years ago when I was a kid.
1: You with the camera, pal. Get him out of here. You just lost your money.
0: And that guy then called into the show years ago. There was someone who claimed he was that guy and said, yeah, I snuck back in, which is pretty cool if that's true. The serious game of football. Soccer player Andres Escobar on this date in 1994 was murdered in his hometown in Colombia because 10 days previously he accidentally scored a goal against his team in the World Cup that gave us, the U.S., a 2-1 victory. And one of the gunmen who shot him down said, thanks for the auto goal, before pumping 12 bullets into the dude. And then after each shot, the murderers, which were multiple people, would scream out, goal. Jeez, man, isn't that like the darkest soccer story you've ever heard in your life? Hey, thanks for the auto goal. Bam, bam, bam, bam, bam, goal, goal. What else? Proof, it's a big, big world. 89 years ago today, Amelia Earhart and her navigator would disappear over the Pacific Ocean, trying to make a around-the-world flight at the equator. And have never been seen since. Tons of speculation, but no proof of their last landing spot, which is pretty amazing to think, right? 89 years ago. Will it ever be solved? President James Garfield was shot on this date in 1881. It would take 80 long days for the assassin's bullet to kill James Garfield. He would die in September. His last words were, anybody got any lasagna? And finally, the reason we celebrate our nation's birth on the 4th, because 2 days previously on this date in 1776, the then Continental Congress passed the resolution, quote, that these united colonies are and of right ought to be free and independent states. And then 2 days later, they would sign the Declaration of Independence, adopt it, and July 4th would be this nation's birthday. So celebrate, like I said, all day today. Keto Morning Show reminds you, love your country, fear your government. And that's a wrap. Have a great, safe 4th of July. We're going to take a long weekend and celebrate ourselves. So be cool. That's my time. That's my story. Till Tuesday. That's the Keto.
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Happy Thursday. Lisa heading up this Kilo train this morning. Be sure you are listening for the Metallica song of the day for your chance to qualify for Kilo's Summer of Sphere. Today you're listening for Whiplash. And then coming up at noon, it's Kilo's Rock Lunch, brought to you by the El Paso County Fair. Got your chance to win a couple of tickets to the Demolition Derby out there. That'll be fun. That is all coming up. Right now we got new rock from Five Finger Death Punch. It's Eye of the Storm on Kilo.

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The Rock Station 94.3 Kilo. That was indeed the Metallica Song of the Day. Congratulations to Kilo Rocker Jeff, now in the running for Kilo Summer of Sphere. Keep listening all day. When you hear that song, be caller number 9 to get qualified and go see Metallica, their last show of the year at Sphere in Las Vegas. Get tickets, airfare, hotel, spending cash. It's going to be a party up in there. Let's keep your morning rocking. The song that always reminds me of my first days of Kilo. Sparkway Drive with Glitch on Kilo.

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0: The Rock Station 94.3 Kilo. It's almost time for Kilo's royal wedding. Gonna get a couple of Kilo Rockers hitched at this year's RenFest. It's gonna be happening out in Larkspur on Sunday, July 12th, during the Renaissance Romance and Masquerade Weekend. Big congratulations to Mark and Amy for scoring this year's royal wedding. They're going to get set up with the full royal wedding treatment. 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

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How's your Thursday going? Marilyn Manson headed to Fiddler's Green with Rob Zombie, The Who and Orgy, Saturday, September 12th. 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From his brand new album, One Assassination Under God, Chapter 2. Headed our way, August 14th. 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

0: 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New rock from Marilyn Manson. The Exit Wound. Coming up on this day in 1991. Axl Rose caused a riot. A little upset with one fan in the audience. Tell you what happened. Plus 40 minutes of nonstop rock. It's next on Kilo.
1: Hey, do you know where to get any stuff?
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The Rock Station 94.3 Kilo. You know, it's times like these when I'm glad there are not cameras in the studio where you can see me dancing to voodoo. On this day, in 1991, Axl Rose caused quite the scene. Somebody in the crowd had a camera, and he was not happy about it, so he leapt into the crowd and took it away from him. 50 people injured, 15 fans arrested. Quite a lot over a camera. Breaking Benjamin headed to the Ball Arena with Chevelle and Star says September 28th. 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

0: 94.3 Kilo Rocks with Linkin Park. Bleed It Out. 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It's got, you know, updates, how you can help if you're someone that, you know, wants to help out everyone being affected by this. Things like bottled water, diapers, dog and cat food. Gosh, all kinds of things. There's also a section on how to get help. Information on what to do, you know, should you need to file an insurance claim. I mean, it's just everything you need right there. Kilo943.com. Let's keep your day rocking with some Nothing More. It's Go to War on Kilo.
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the Rock Station 94.3 Kilo. Little Van Halen running with the devil. Court. They got these, they're issues dolls, keychains. There's four of them. They're collectors, you know. 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You pick one up, you don't know which one you're getting. You got those available on their website. They're kind of neat. 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It's Reward the Scars. On Kilo.

0: 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We are in week 5 of Kilo's Summer of Sphere. Metallica, Epic Remedy, want to send you to Las Vegas. See Metallica's final show of 2026. Happening Saturday, November 7th. So here's what you do. 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When you hear it, be caller number 9 on the Rock Lines, 719-633-KILO to get qualified. Congratulations to Kilo Rockers Heather and Jake for scoring the first Metallica prize packs and securing their spots in the final 9. The final giveaway. The next Metallica prize pack. We're going to be pulling from that prize bin there on Friday, July 10th. That Kilo Rocker's going to score Metallica prize pack and also be seated directly in that final 9. The grand prize giveaway is going to be Saturday, August 29th. Kilo's going to take over the public house at the Alexander, 3104 North Nevada Avenue from 1 to 3 p.m. All you qualifiers got to be there and checked in no later than 2 p.m. Winner's going to score tickets, airfare, hotel, spending cash, and tickets for Metallica's final Sphere performance of 2026 on Saturday, November 7th. I want to say a big thank you to the Epic Remedy. They got 4 locations in the Springs. Also, check them out at theepicremedy.com. Also want to thank Belco Credit Union, Refrano's Hell's Kitchen, and the Public House at the Alexander. 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

the Rock Station 94.3 Kilo from their upcoming album, Cursum Perfetio, headed our way. September 18th. It's new rock from Anthrax. It's for the kids on Kilo.

0: The Rock Station 94.3 Kilo from their upcoming album, Curse and Perfetio. It's new rock from Anthrax. It's for the kids. Coming up, it is Kilo's Rock Lunch, brought to you all week by the El Paso County Fair. Taking place July 11th through the 18th. Check out all the happenings at ElPasoCountyFair.com. I'll also have a pair of tickets to the Demolition Derby at the El Paso County Fair. Giving that away. Coming up in the next hour. That plus 40 minutes of nonstop rock. It's all next on Kilo.
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16: Hey there, Fox 21 Storm Team. Meteorologist Nick Temple here, and happy Thursday. We've made it to the end of the week, and we've seen similar situations all week long with the hot, dry, and windy conditions, and that'll be no different today. By the time we get to the afternoon, we'll see temperatures into the low 90s in the Pikes Peak region and into the upper 90s in Pueblo, featuring a lot of sunshine, but there will be some smoke that are making its way into the area. If you're sensitive to that, make sure to take the precautions and maybe stay indoors. Overnight temperatures tonight will fall into the 50s.
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3: 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It's happening July 11th through the 18th out in Callahan. I'm telling you, every time I say that, my Texas twang comes out. They got some cool stuff happening out there. It says there's 4 free entertainment acts and a petting zoo. Free to fairgoers with gentle intermission. The Pork Chop Review. It's a comedy pig show and petting zoo. The Tumbleweed Crossing comedy western stunt show. And cool down in the fair zone with paddle boats and water slides. Gold Rush, grain games, Farley and Friends. It's like a game show. Fun. And the 250-150 experience, history, highlights, and local demonstrations. Got some ticketed events also. July 11th, the Rough Stock Rodeo and Mounted Shooting. July 12th, the CPRA Rodeo. July 13th and 17th, you got the auto races. And on July 18th, it's a Demolition Derby. Which, by the way, I got a couple of tickets too. I'm going to be giving those away a little later this hour. So make sure you stay tuned. Let's get your lunch rocking with some Stone Temple Pilots. Rackerman on Kilo.

of Rock Station 94.3 Kilos Rock Lunch, brought to you all week by the El Paso County Fair, taking place out in Callahan, July 11th through the 18th. Got some cool stuff coming up. They got the Rough Stock Rodeo and Mounted Shooting on July 11th, the CPRA Rodeo July 12th, Auto Races July 13th and 17th, and the Demolition Derby happening July 18th. I got a couple of tickets to that. I'm going to be giving those away a little bit later this hour. They also got all kinds of discount days you should check out. Military, Western Heritage, El Paso County Day, Senior Sensory Day, Dollar Day. 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From their brand new album, Dear God, out now. Is it just me? Or can when that alarm goes off in the song and she just goes, can relate. It's new rock from the Pretty Reckless. When I Wake Up on Kilo.

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A little Aussie today. Back before that, new rock from the Pretty Reckless. When I Wake Up. Kilo's Rock Lunch brought to you all week by the El Paso County Fair. They got some free entertainment included with your general admission. They got the Pork Chop Review, the Comedy Pig Show and Petting Zoo, the Tumbleweed Crossing Comedy Western Stunt Show. It's going to be hot out there. You can cool down in the fair zone with paddle boats and water slides. You have the Gold Rush and Grain Games with Farley and Friends. It's like a game show, which that'd be totally fun. I love game shows. 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Got your chance to score a pair of tickets to the Demolition Derby. Includes general admission. That is coming up here shortly. Right now, one of my favorites from Hailstorm featuring I Prevail. Can You See Me in the Dark? On Kilo.

The Rock Station 94.3 Kilo. That was not the Metallica song of the day. That was actually a special request from Kilo Rocker Anthony. Got a couple of y'all, huh? Do keep listening, though. We will play that song of the day a little bit later. Kilo's Rock Lunch brought to you all week by the El Paso County Fair. It's taking place out in Callahan, July 11th through the 18th. Do you know the fair began as a potato festival back in 1905? This year's theme, United We Celebrate. They got all kinds of discount days. Check it out. Got Military Appreciation Day, Western Heritage Day, El Paso County Day, Senior Sensory Day, Dollar Day, Give and Gather, Heroes Day. You can find all that information at ElPasoCountyFair.com. Got a pair of tickets to the Demolition Derby coming up here very shortly. Right now we got new rock from Avatar, Crying Fire, on Kilo.

0: 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New rock from Avatar, Crying Fire. Kilo's Rock Lunch brought to you all week by the El Paso County Fair happening out in Calhoun. I cannot say that without a Texas twang. it's happening July 11th through the 18th. Included with your general admission. Got some free things going on. The Pork Chop Review. It's a comedy pig show and petting zoo. Tumbleweed Crossing. It's a comedy western stunt show. And Cool Down in the Fair Zone with paddle boats and water slides. That sounds fun. And the Gold Rush and Grain Games with Farley and Friends. Total game show experience. I like me some game shows. They've also got the Rough Stock Rodeo and Mounted Shooting, July 11th. These are ticketed events. July 12th, CPRA Rodeo. July 13th and 17th, the Auto Races. And on July 18th, the Demolition Derby. I got a pair of tickets to that Demolition Derby. Includes general admission for caller number 9 right now. On the Rock Line, 719-633-KILO. Head on out to the fair. That'll be fun. 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

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El Paso County Fair, the longest running, largest county celebration. Started out as a potato festival in 1905. They have fries back then? They got all kinds of cool happenings. They've also got a lot of discount days. I'm sure you'll fit into one, if not more, of these. Military Appreciation, Western Heritage, El Paso County, that covers everybody. Senior and Sensory Day, Dollar Day, Give and Gather Day, Heroes Day. 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Congratulations to Kilo Rocker Jessica. Scored herself a pair of tickets to the Demolition Derby at the County Fair. Pretty fun. I think I might check that out, too. Rob Zombie headed to Fiddler's Green with Marilyn Manson, The Who, and Orgy Saturday, September 12th. 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
1: 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I'm a rock and roller. 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

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Happy Thursday to you. Just want to remind you guys, if you are affected by the fires, been evacuated, that sort of thing, or if you just want to help out, Summer's put together a really great list of resources on the Kilo website, Kilo943.com. Everything from, you know, where to go, how to file an insurance claim, where to take your animals. It's a great resource. Let's keep your day rocking with some new rock from Black Label Society. It's Name and Blood on Kilo.

0: 94.3 Kilo Rocks with Volbeat, Warriors Call. Back before that, new rock from Black Label Society with Name in Blood. 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
1: I wanna be normal. I wanna be sane. I wanna live.

The Rock Station 94.3 Kilo. So I got a brand new one for you here. It's a band called Dead Asleep. Basically, musicians from a bunch of other bands coming together. Got the guitarist from Fire from the Gods, bass player from Flyleaf, former drummer from Crobot, and a little bit more notoriety, former vocalist of Drowning Pool, Jason Moreno. I am curious what you think of this one. It's like, kind of like our own little version of Crank It or Cram It here. Give me a call. Send me a text. Let me know what you think of this one. New rock from Dead Asleep. This is Victimless on Kilo.

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1: 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New rock from Dead Asleep, from Victimless. Got a call from Kilo rocker Jay. He said he wanted to just give a shout out to all those firefighters on the front line. And I'm right there with you, Jay. He requested No One Gets Left Behind, Five Finger Death Punch on Kilo.

0: 94.3 Kilo rocks with Cold Stupid Girl. Back before that, special request from Kilo Rocker Jay. Going out to all those firefighters on the front lines. Bless you all. Thank you for what you do. Coming up, Saturday, July 18th. It's Kilo Pint Night. Gonna be hanging out at Rookie's Tap House and Eatery out at 8017 Fountain Mesa Road. 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

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It's Lisa hanging out at the Kilo Controls today. Kilo's Friday Night Live happening tomorrow night starting at 10 p.m. Friday Night Live. It's a whole hour of live rock from some of your favorite Kilo artists. All commercial free. Coming up tomorrow, we're celebrating July birthdays. Got Geezer Butler from Black Sabbath, Slash from Guns N' Roses, Sinister Gates and M. Shadows from Avenged Sevenfold, Jacoby Shaddix from Papa Roach, Jack White, Ronnie James Dio, and Chris Cornell. Tune in tomorrow night, 10 p.m. Catch it all. You can catch the set list up at Kilo943.com right now. And then we got new rock from The Haunt. It's Bad Omen on Kilo.

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Nuts. The Metallica song of the day. Fooled ya. Today you are listening for Whiplash. Back before that, of course, we had New Rocks from the Haunt with Bad Omen. Let's keep your Thursday rocking with some 10 years to rise on Kilo.

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The Warning. Still touring all over the world. And have time to put out a new album. Everything's Falling. Headed our way August 28th. From said album, it's new rock from The Warning with Kerosene on Kilo.

0: The Rock Station 94.3 Kilo, Red Hot Chili Peppers. Back before that, new rock from The Warning with Kerosene. You know, as summer gets hotter, a little more skin showing, you need some new ink. Every Friday in the month of July, it's Kilo's Free Ink Friday. It's your chance to score some free ink from Work of Heart Tattoo. 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

0: 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New Rock for 3 days grace with Death Wish. My name is Lisa. That is my time today. Thanks for hanging out with me. It's been fun. Be sure you keep listening for that Metallica song of the day. 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
9: Hello from the Fox 21 Storm Team. I'm meteorologist Robert Hahn. As we hit through the rest of the evening and into tonight, we're going to see some fair skies with some smoky conditions from time to time. Overnight lows in the upper 50s on Friday. Lots of sunshine, another breezy and hot day with a high fire danger and areas of smoke. High temperatures topping out in the low 90s.
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Beast Boys, fight for your rights. Upcoming 4th of July weekend, fight for your right to party, respectively. Please. Last thing we need. Latest now from Atreyu. Of course, the end is not the end. Their latest record out and available. We'll be touring some more in 2026. It's a new rock and all for you right here at Kilo.

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0: pretty reckless and follow me down. Welcome to a Thursday broadcast at Black Kilo Studio. As Aspen Acres fire is still a mess. 0% contained. Just an absolute nightmare. Yeah? With this holiday weekend, I'm not going to sit here and tell you what to do. I give a damn what you do. But maybe let common sense take over just a little bit. Yeah? What is that? I just read 11th largest fire in Colorado history. So far, incident teams from Alaska coming in. I mean, it's just all hands on deck. Not without effort, that's for sure. 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Anything you need in terms of how you can help? 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

Your Summer of Spheres song of the day here today. It is the song that Metallica opened up night two of last summer's, which just came up on a year ago, M72 World Tour stop at Mile High. Hopefully you're there. It was rad. And a handful of times I've seen Metallica over the years. Every time I'm like, yeah, cool, I'm going to go see Metallica tonight. It's going to be whatever. Dude, as soon as they kick in, 13 all over again. It's the best. And no exception, last year, night two. It was the only night I made when they opened up with said Summer of Sphere song of the day here today. Beautiful. That headed your way, Think 420-ish. Social Distortion, title track of their latest record available now. It is Born to Kill on New Rock, right here at Kilo.

0: Social Distortion, New Rock, and Born to Kill off their latest record, title track there. Pick it up. It's awesome. 40, nonstop, headed your way. 420 fix. Going to get a little complicated here today. You'll see why. But your 420 all this week, courtesy of Cogstone Brewing. And there's a chance, pretty good chance, Summer of Sphere, Song of the Day. Going to mess all of 420 up. It is what it is. We'll get there together on the other side, right here at Kilo.
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4: And go northbound I-25 between South Nevada Avenue and Fillmore. We've also got a crash northbound I-25 at Fillmore Street, and stop and go southbound I-25 between Rock Rimmon Boulevard and Bijot. We've also got an accident Barnes Road at Oro Blanco Drive and 30th Street at Gateway. 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

Break a Benjamin. Well, this tour easily shaping up to be the tour of the fall so far. Chevelle and Star Set in support of Break a Benjamin. That's going to be a Ball Arena stop later this year. Look into it. 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
3: Can someone please explain to me what the hell Guy Fieri ever did to anyone? Y'all know who I'm talking about, the celebrity chef? People shit on that dude all the time. And as far as I can tell, all he ever did was follow his dreams. Do you understand? People are horrible to a television personality, and he didn't do anything wrong. Here's what he did do, America. He started a company where he hires everybody. He pays more than minimum wage. He gives health benefits before he has to. He has a nonprofit where he gives pretzel-making machines to schools so they can fundraise. I know that one sounds like I made it up, but I swear to Christ, it's true. He works with Special Olympics athletes, and if you need a little more sugar with this medicine, he also officiated a gay wedding. Yeah. But because he has flames on his shirt, everybody's all over this dude like he's a member of Nickelback. And by the way, what the hell did Nickelback ever do? What? They made 40 million bros happy? Yeah, you don't want them walking around pissed off. That's how we ended up in this mess. And look, I get it. I don't want to hang out with Guy Fieri either, okay? I know he looks like a Hot Topic manager moonlighting out of Fridays. But he didn't do anything wrong. Well, what else has he done, Shane? I'm so glad you asked. He goes around the country to small businesses and gives them free advertising on a national platform on a weekly basis. Advertising those small businesses could never afford themselves with his own television show. But because his hair looks like he was electrocuted while drinking Mountain Dew, people act like we need to saw his head off and put it on the internet. Meanwhile, y'all can't get enough of Anthony Bourdain. And he seems like the kind of dude that would be mean to dogs. So I don't understand what is happening.
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0: Stone Temple Pilots tripping on a hole. Catch them, of course, with Godsmack. That's going to be a Junkyard Stop coming up. Details and link to tickets, concert page, Kilo943.com. Kilo's Summer of Sphere teaming up with the Epic Remedy. Your opportunity, go to Las Vegas, November 7th, the final. Sphere, Las Vegas Sphere residency stop for Metallica in 2026. As, of course, they're wrapping up the M72 World Tour in the next couple weeks. And then, well, they got their attention on Vegas, Las Vegas Sphere. They'll run through November 7th. I think they got a couple shows already booked for early 2027. We'll get you the final one of this calendar year. Metallica setting you up with, the biggest spectacle they got to offer as part of Summer of Sphere. Listen for your Metallica song of the day. I played it earlier. Killer Rocker Steve all over it. Whiplash. Nice. The song they opened up with, Night 2. M72 World Tour, which just came up on a year a couple nights ago. Mile High last summer. It was Whiplash, For Whom the Bell Tolls, and Ride the Lightning. Hell yeah. Great night. You get qualified for Summer of Sphere. We welcome you to the Public House at the Alexander. That's going to be Saturday, August 29th. We'll be live 1 till 3, checked in by 2 o'clock. We're going to jump on the giveaway from there. Only one. I guess technically two. We'll send you with a guest. We'll send you as a loner. Airfare, hotel, tickets, and some spending cash. That is Summer of Sphere with the Epic Remedy, along with Belco Credit Union, Refrano's, Hell's Kitchen, the Public House at the Alexander. Any more details? Summer of Sphere, along with the Epic Remedy, that up now. 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
1: Well, we have got a busy afternoon. Northbound I-25 between South Nevada Avenue and Fillmore. We've got stop and go there. We've got an accident at Fillmore on northbound I-25. And southbound I-25 between Uinta and Bijou. We've got an accident blocking two left lanes. Pretty much stop and go back through Garden of the Gods. 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AutoZone. I'm Leslie Scott with traffic on the Rock Station 94.3 Kilo.
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The Who got a brand new record coming out. Of course, they're going to be on the road. Freaks on Parade Tour with Rob Zombie and Marilyn Manson. That will be the focus of our third pint night coming up. That's going to be at Rookie's Tap House and Eatery, Saturday the 18th. We'll be live 5 till 7. Look into the show, though. Concert page, kilo943.com. Lead track off this upcoming record from The Who, featuring Johnny Hawkins, frontman for Nothing More. It is Lost Soul, right here at Kilo.

0: The Who, along with Nothing More's Johnny Hawkins, that is New Rock, and Lost Soul. Bench Warmer, caught up, day in sports next. 5 o'clock road rage from there. Of course, all this week, courtesy of Mother Months. Let's get out, look at traffic, Kilo Traffic Center.
1: An accident on northbound I-15 at Fillmore, backing traffic through South Nevada Avenue and southbound I-25 between Uinta Street and Bijou Street. We've got stop and go back through Garden of the Gods, at least a 30-plus minute delay, and you need to move to the right to get through. 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I'm Leslie Scott with traffic on the Rock Station 94.3 Kilo.
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3: Hello from the Fox 21 Storm Team. I'm meteorologist Robert Hahn. As we hit through the rest of the evening and into tonight, we're going to see some fair skies with some smoky conditions from time to time. Overnight lows in the upper 50s on Friday. Lots of sunshine, another breezy and hot day with a high fire danger and areas of smoke. High temperatures topping out in the low 90s.
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18: Time gets caught up. Top talking sports. It is Kelo's Bench Warmer. World Cup action continuing here today. It was Spain who got things done. Moving on. Next round in the FIFA World Cup. Beating Austria 3-0. Tonight, let's see here. We got Portugal taking on Croatia. That's a five-piece start about underway on Fox. And Switzerland and Algeria later tonight, 9 o'clock, Fox Sports 1. As that should round out the round of 32, right? More action to come throughout the weekend. Rockies, they got it done. What was it this time last night? I was like, oh, man, Miami's thumping the hell out of the Rockies. What's going on here? Well, the Rockies just, they fully redeemed themselves. After losing to a combined runs of 24 at the hands of the Marlins in Game 1 and Game 2. Rockies grabbed the win last night 6-3 and get it done here today 14-4 against the Marlins. Rockies will stay home. They start up a series with the San Francisco Giants tomorrow. I'll do it. Your Bench Warmer, 5 o'clock road rage for this Thursday. That starts now.
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Jane's Addiction, Mountain Song, 5 o'clock Road Rage. Welcome to it for a Thursday. Mother Muffs bringing it to y'all this week. Great place to hit this weekend. West Colorado Ave, mothermuffs.com. 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

Kitchen open late till midnight, full menu, including breakfast as well. You want pancakes? Late at night? Go get pancakes late at night. Gift card, we'll take care of that just after 5:30 here tonight. Mother Muffs bringing you the 5 o'clock road rage. Dear God, record available now from the Pretty Reckless. It's where you get the new rock when I wake up. 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

0: o'clock road rage traffic.
1: Still looking at a very busy commute. We're still seeing slowdowns northbound I-25, an accident at Fillmore backing traffic. Stop and go to Uinta Street. And, of course, southbound I-25 between Uinta and Bijou. We've got that crash blocking two left lanes. It is stop and go traffic back through North Nevada Avenue and delays of up to 40 minutes. 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I'm Leslie Scott with traffic on the Rock Station 94.3 Kilo.

0: Hi, Kilo. What's going on?
1: Hey, southbound I-25 is all jacked up. It looks like northbound's fine.
0: So everybody, now everyone going northbound is just collectively laughing at everyone stuck southbound?
1: Yeah.
0: When you're stuck like that, don't you just hate the other side just going smoothly with no problems? Isn't that the worst?
1: Yeah. It's a mess from Garden of the Gods. Now it's Circle. It's backing up now.
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1: southbound.
0: Man. I will spread the
1: word.
0: Have a good
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0: Thank you so much, man. Appreciate it.
1: Later.
0: It is one of those things when you're stuck in traffic and the other side's just rolling smoothly. You're just sitting there hating everything, wondering if life is ever going to get better again.
1: That
0: might be a touch dramatic. I may be a touch dramatic.
2: Whatever.
0: 5 o'clock Road Rage this week. Mother Muff's there for you. West Colorado Ave. They got all the sports packages covered. All that World Cup action. Yep. Plus, full menu, open late, including breakfast. That is Mother Muff's. Crazy Tony's Karaoke, 9 o'clock here tonight. Got a gift card. We'll get to that just after 5:30. As Mother Muff's bringing the 5 o'clock Road Rage all this week on the Rock Station, 94.3 Kilo.

0: Instead of flashing the finger,
1: did you just flip me off?
0: Give him the horns. Kilo's 5 o'clock road rage with Sid Black.
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may want to let that song go away for a little bit. 5 o'clock road rage all this week, courtesy of Mother Muffs, West Colorado Ave. Find them. They're for you. Mothermuffs.com. Of course, Crazy Tony's Karaoke, 9 o'clock here tonight. That's the only and best way to kick off what is upcoming holiday weekend. Is that Mother Muffs, West Colorado Ave, with a man named Crazy Tony. Just saying. I don't know in my life, of all the Tonys I've known, to not be crazy, to be honest with you. To be completely honest, do you know a Tony? You know a Tony, right? Let that roll around for a second. You consider them normal? Just saying. Cheers to the crazy Tonys in our life. Mother Muff's gift card headed your way after the new rock from Mastodon. First bit of new music since the untimely passing of founding member Brent Hinds. No details on a record just yet, but it's coming. They did announce a fall tour, which we'll see them at the Fillmore. 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Mastodon, your ghost again. It is new rock. 5 o'clock road rage right here at Kilo.

0: New rock from Mastodon, Your Ghost Again, off what will be a, hopefully will be a brand new record here in 2026. They haven't said a lot about that. It's all right, though. That tour, that song kind of basically hyped up what will be a tour rolling our way through the Fillmore in October. 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Just good to have Mastodon on the Kilo Airways, that's all. 5 o'clock Road Rage this week. Mother Muffs bringing it to you. 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
2: Authorities are still at the scene of a crash southbound I-25 between Uinta and Bijou. This has been blocking two left lanes, and it has been stop and go back through North Nevada Avenue. Northbound on I-25, we're seeing some heavier traffic through there as well. We have the accident at Fillmore. That has actually been cleared, but traffic is still slow back through Uinta. This traffic report is sponsored by Lowe's. During July 4th, extra big deals at Lowe's. 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Excludes Alaska and Hawaii. I'm Leslie Scott with traffic on the Rock Station 90.
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0: 94.3 Kilo New Rock from Korn and Reward the Scars. 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
1: 5 o'clock, Road Rage Traffic.
2: Well, we've still got a bunch of slowing southbound I-25 between Uinta and Bijou. We had an accident there. Two left lanes have been blocked. It's been stop and go back through North Nevada Avenue. The accident northbound I-25 at Fillmore, that has actually been cleared.

0: 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Plus, your e-motor needs to be registered and insured. 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Colorado State Patrol. I'm Leslie Scott with traffic on the Rock Station 94.3.
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